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669 November Echo, North Charles Road, Santa Delta.

0: 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What was the call sign? November 9 or 4 5 Golf. Maintain 4,700 until established. Cleared RNAV runway 31.
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0: November 4660 Golf North Alpha. Their request. Air 4660 Golf Squawk 0366. Delta 2087, descend via ACFLAG, cleared approach 30 left. November 60 Golf, radar contact 15 miles southeast of San Jose with your type aircraft.
2: We don't have that on our routes, guys. 3413. Yeah, let me reload it. Maybe we deleted it.
3: So reroute Lupe 1 with the Mogi transition, and then after Mogi, we're direct to Anahel from the PDC. Scott 3413. Got it. Skywest 3413. Direct to Boomerang. Are you 35-1 for NOCAL? You as well, Skywest 3413.

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1: Good afternoon, NorCal. Moody, November 52202, level 4500. I have a Bravo.
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0: Tower level 190 south of 3692.
1: Approach 3-0 left.
0: 3-0 left, 1438.

0: 7-0-7 Alpha Tango, San Jose Altimeter 2-9-er, 9-er-5, squawk 5-3-5-5. November 6-6-9-er, November Echo, contact North Carolina 25.1.
1: 5.1-9-er, November Echo, thank you. 3-bunch, 127-45, do the same, Southwest 3692,
0: happy 4. 6,400 descending, going 737, caution wind turbulence. Welcome, radar service terminated, squawk maintain VFR, change to advisory frequency approved, happy 4.

0: 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Have a great day.
1: Tower, Southwest 2426, yeah.
0: Plus 107, traffic 12 o'clock, 7 miles southeastbound, 5,500 Skyhawk. 3 Bravo Golf, traffic 3 o'clock and 6 miles westbound, 7,500 descending, going 737. Descend via ACT flag for the first.

0: Trinity speed to 190.
1: Southwest
0: 14 at 38, maintain 210 knots or greater until 5, or correction, until 10 mile final.
1: 210 until 5 miles, Southwest 38.
0: Number 783 Bravo Golf, traffic 11 o'clock, 4 miles northwest, down 4,500 Cox. November 245 Bravo Delta 30, speed is 210.

0: 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Number 5, Bravo Delta, cross Clyde, out above 5,000, clear to approach, 30 left. Plus 107, maintain 170 knots, delay 5 mile final.
1: It's 170 to 5 out southwest, 107.
0: Delta 1438, maintain 170 knots or greater, delay 5 mile final.
2: So 5 mile final, just for your planning, we're only doing 121 for the final approach speed.
0: Roger. Delta 1438, contact at San Jose Tower 124.0, good day.
2: Over Tower, good day, Delta 1438.
0: Southwest 107, contact San Jose Tower 124.0, good day.

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1: 7493 Juliet, North California.

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1: Southwest 1685, North College Road, descend VX, that maintains 7,000.

0: Falcon approach about 2197 Happy Ford, Central Spirit, 7.9 4000 vehicle coming to Bravo. Set up footer on Fielding VSIT, 100 was a 9 show down the street.
1: Resonate 2197, North Carolina approach, welcome back, bye, cleared RNAV Zulu 30 left.
0: Cleared RNAV Zulu 30 left, arriving on 2197.
1: Southwest at 1685, traffic no factor, descend via ACT flag, clear to brush 30 left.
2: Alright, at 5 south, we'll clear the visual 30 left, southwest, our approach. Sorry, say again, southwest.

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1: Southwest 4887, Arc Outfresh, welcome. Southwest 892, cross flight at about 5000, turn fresh 30 left.

0: 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Contact San Jose Tower and have a great day.
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0: 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Horizon Air 2197, reduce speed to 170.
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0: Southwest 892, reduce speed to 210.

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Airdrop 1, North South Park 5332.

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1: Southwest 48, 87 at Clyde, good approach, 30 left.
0: Clyde, clear the approach, Southwest 48.

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1: 4887. Good day.
0: Juliet, turn 20 degrees to the right.
2: Southwest, 2025,
0: 2025, 7 DS. 2025, North Cal Approach, welcome back by Clear Fresh 30
2: left.
3: Okay, Alaska 319,
0: 10.2 for 7,000. Alaska 319,
3: North Cal Fresh,
0: welcome.
3: I'm requesting the RNAV Zulu, the 30 left, we get it.
0: Alaska 319, clear direct Jilna, Jilna cleared RNAV Zulu, 30 left.
3: Okay, direct Jilna, and that Jilna clear for the RNAV Zulu, 30 left, Alaska 319.

0: calling. You came in multiple entries. We'll say again.
1: 93
0: Juliet, altitude is your discretion. Resume on navigation.

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1: Blackout parachute activity over San Martin, 13,500 below, beginning at less than 5 minutes. Alaska 319, reduce speed to 190.
2: Hey, 190 knots, Alaska 392.
1: Number 7493 Juliet, radar service terminated, squawk VFR, change to advisory frequency approved.
3: Approach, good afternoon, Southwest 543,
1: 10,000. Southwest 543, North Cal Fresh, welcome. The San Jose altimeter 2995, reduce speed to 210.
3: 210, Southwest 543.
1: Southwest 2379, contact San Jose Tower, have a great day.

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1: North Alpha, extend at altimeter 2995.
0: Who is that? What airport for the altimeter?

0: Dave Redstone, 1961, 9.5 for 7.
1: Southwest 1961, North California attack. Correction, you're clear to Jilna. Crest Jilna at 7,000. You cleared on altitude with 30 left.
0: Thank you very much. Direct Jilna and cross Jilna at 7,000, and we're cleared for the Arnav Zulu to 30 left, Southwest 1961.
1: Southwest 543 traffic, no factor, descend via ACVAG, cleared approach, 30 left.
2: Give us that one more time, sorry about that.
1: Southwest 543, descend via ACVAG, cleared approach, 30 left.
2: Said Cynthia, then I quiet cleared 30 left approach, Southwest 543.
1: Southwest 2025, contact San Jose Tower 124.0, good day.
0: 24-0, have to go Southwest 2025.
1: Southwest 543, reduce speed to 190.

0: Third on one, we have jumpers away. Sky Divers in the air for the next 5 minutes.
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0: KSV 19. Maintain 170 knots or greater till Walkstar. Contact San Jose Tower. Have a great day.
1: Hey, 170 or greater to Walkstar over to the Tower. Good day, you, Alaska 319.

0: 7 miles eastbound, 6,000 descending, going 737.
1: Sully on the traffic, Arizona, Joe.

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0: Southwest 933 NorCal, act flag, clear to approach 30 left.
1: Five, clear to the approach 30 left, Southwest 933.
0: To that, Calstrom at 2, proceed via the prune yard. Autorack Alphamed 2, proceed via the prune yard.

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1: Southwest
0: 3541,
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0: descend to
1: view,
0: Silicon 6. Southwest 3541, NorCal, Act 5, clear to push, 30 left.
1: Act 5, clear to push, 30 left, South 3541.

Roswell 72, NorCal approach, at Clyde, clear approach 30 left. Roswell 72, at Clyde, clear any instrument approach to 30 left. Medevac Alpha Med 2, contact San Jose Tower 124.0, good day.

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turn direct San Jose, southwest 2026.

0: Southwest 4994 7000.
1: Southwest 4994 Northbound for San Jose Altimeter 2995. What approach would you like?
0: 2995, we're set up for the RMP Zulu 30 left, Southwest 4994.
1: 994, roger, direct CPAP, cross CPAP at or above 4,700, cleared RNAV Zulu 30 left approach.
0: CPAP, cross CPAP at or above 4,700, clear RNAV Zulu 30 left approach, Southwest 4994.

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1: Southwest 437, NorCal, first on the altimeter, 2995, Act 5, clear approach 30 left.
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1602 Bravo NorCal, for some of the altimeter 299 or 5.

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0: Okay, cross Gilnet, 7000, cleared for the RMB Zulu, 3 Zulu, left Alaska, 678.

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0: Delta 3073, North Calipric at Clyde, clear to approach, runway 30 left.
1: Clyde, clear to approach, 30 left, Delta 3073.

0: York, approach Alaska 954, 7000 with Delta requesting the RNAS Zulu rolling through Zulu.
1: Alaska 954, NorCal approach, roger, clear direct, keypath, cross keypath at 4,700, clear to RNAV Zulu, runway 30 left approach.
0: Check keypath, heatmap over 4,700, clear for RNAV Zulu, runway 30 left Alaska 954, thanks.
1: Number 54102, what approach would you like in a Watsonville?
2: Do the Viera Alpha. It does look like it's overcast, so below our minimum. So if possible, we'll do the Viera Alpha and then fly the published mist and then head back to Reed Hill View, 7-5-4-1-0-2.
1: And 5-4-1-0-2, Roger, do you want to start that at Dredge Z?
2: Yeah, if we can start that approach at Judgma for the Viera Alpha, 7-5-4-1-0-2.
1: And 54102, roger, it's in left, good right, Judgma, climb maintain,
2: maintain 6000. Maintain 6000 and clear direct Judgma, system 54102.

0: Delta 3073, maintain 173 knots or greater until 5 mile final. Contact San Jose Tower.
1: 173 greater, 5 out, over to Tower. Delta 3073.
0: Alaska 954, reduce to 170.
2: That 170, Alaska 954.

0: 9000, Arcot departure radar, contact, maintain 5000, traffic 12 o'clock, 3 miles westbound, Boeing 737, descending to 6000.
1: Right, stop at 5.

0: 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Plus 9,000, climb and maintain 15,000.
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0: 4247, climb maintain 15,000.
1: Climb maintain 15,000, south 4247.

2335 NorCal departure radar contact. Number 613 Golf Alpha, you're 18 miles from fly across the flight at above 5,000. You're cleared, approach running 30 left.

0: 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Flight level 190.
1: Flight level 190, Southwest 2335.

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0: 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You have an outstanding weekend.
1: 127.45, southwest, 23-35.
0: For 613 Golf Alpha, contact San Jose Tower, 124.0. 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
2: Tower,
1: approach Delta 3104, 8-7 with Delta.
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0: 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What approach did you want?
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1: Correct Jilna, Jilna at 7, cleared RNAV Zulu 30 left, Alaska 539.
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0: approach Skywest 4100, 7000, Bricks 4 arrival. We'd like to get the RNAV Zulu for 130 left, starting at Gilma, if we could.
1: Skywest 4100, our call first suitor, Gilma cross at a 7000, cleared on a Zulu 30 left.
0: Gilma cross 7000, cleared RNAV Zulu, runway 30 left, Skywest 4100.

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1: feet. 1728 Intercontinental Persia, climb, clear to ILS on a 30 left.

0: 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Yes, 4800, maintain 210 knots or greater as long as practical, please, for the sequence.
1: Maintain 210 knots or greater as long as practical, Skyway 4100.

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1: 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Do you want that in Zulu today?
0: Great.
1: 1411, proceed our keypad, cross it out about 4700, clear down to Zulu, runway 30 left.
0: Alright, direct keypad, 4700 or above, clear for the RNAV Zulu, runway 30 left, Alaska, 1411, thank you.
1: 74646, turn left heading 090, vector for San Jose arrival traffic.

0: 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We're level at 7,000.
1: Alaska 956, Norcal first. You doing there on a Zulu today?
0: We'll take the ILS 230 left for Alaska 956.
1: 956, okay. Fly present heading, descend and maintain 6,000. Expect ILS 30 left.
0: Descend heading, descend and maintain 6,000. Expecting ILS 30 left, Alaska 956.
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0: And then 2213, I call a bird, radar contact.

0: 330, and this is the localizer. Just to maintain 5,000. Okay, 956, turn left heading 330, intercept the localizer, descend and maintain 4,700.
1: 30, intercept the localizer, descend, maintain 4,700, Alaska, 956.
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1: You wanted 4,700 or 2,700 for Alaska 956?
0: 956, it was 4,700, but you're in the lower MDA now. So you're about 6 miles from HIVAC, maintain 3,000, full established, clear to ILS, 2,300 left.
1: 3,000 to establish, and clear for the ILS, 2,300 left, Alaska 956.

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0: 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We're going to stop our climb at 11,500.
1: 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Is there a 6-9, I think?

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7793 Victor, North California, doing East 8 tour. 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

Lima 3 Victor, contact the first 125.35. 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

Okay, Alpha November, call first, radar contact, stay altitude. Alpha November, radar contact. 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Seven Golf, contact approach on 125.35. All right, Alpha November, proceed as requested.

0: Delta November. I'm sorry, do you want to go west or east bay tour? Read Alpha November. Okay, so you're going to go westbound for like San Francisco Bay Tour. All right, it's approved as requested. Alpha November, remain outside of San Francisco Bravo airspace.
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1: Jet 988, snark tele first, cross collided or above 5,000, and Clyde cleared any instrument of first from these 30 left.
0: Okay, cross collided at or above 5,000, they were cleared only to the RNAV 30 left for Jet 988.

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Where are you headed today? How far is that before you turn around? I'm not sure where that is either. Just, do you know, like, how many miles or approximately?

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Yeah, the full call sign, 60 Juliet Romeo.

360 Delta Romeo, radar contact northwest of San Martin, altimeter 3001. Are you doing east or west bay today? Yeah, no transitions. I don't know what Oakland's doing either, though, because you and everyone else are going to the same place.

0: 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Skyhawk minus 68 on Charlie 2000 on the heading 270.
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1: 729 Echo Lima, are you headed for an East Bay tour?
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0: 125.35. 125.35, 729er Echo Lima.

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G6 Steiner Golf Hotel. Right, G6 Steiner Golf Hotel, how can I help you? On East Bay or West Bay? So say G600 Golf, maintain VFR squawk 5343.

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0: Alpha 600 Golf. Do you think San Fran can accommodate a transition?
1: 600 Golf, I look at the ADS and it says no transition.
0: That's two runways out, you think they'd accommodate. No, I was kidding.
1: I'm pretty sure there's a lot of construction going on at San Fran.
0: Yeah, I know. I fly for United, so I deal with it every day.

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0: 3001 with Quebec, 60 Papa, I'm looking to fly around, maybe first with Levi's.
1: 6 here, Papa, so you want to fly over Levi's City, is that what I hear?
0: Yeah, it looks like there's a fireworks over there, if we can do that.
1: I'm taking whiskey, that wasn't free. That was for another aircraft on my frequency, sir. 6 here, Papa, standby. I'll see what I can coordinate with another time. 737 Tango X-ray, contact reading VTR 119.8.
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0: 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There's a departure off of San Jose, so just remain east of 101 for now. For 6 Sierra Papa, contact San Jose Tower 12440. Advise them of your restriction and of your request. I believe that they want you to descend to at or below 700, but just check in with them and see what they want you to do in order to fly over Levi.
1: Air Tango
0: 34 Mike Victor, NorCal Approach, San Jose, Alberta 3001.
1: 3001, 3001, Mike Victor.

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1: November 2676, Zulu, NorCal, Prairie Sound, Delta, number 3001.
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2: Going ready.
1: Southwest 621, traffic no factor, climate maintained 15,000.
2: 15,000, Southwest 621.

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1: 96.27 Hotel, North Calford, San Jose, Alberta 3001, advise, Cape Back, greet of you.
0: 3005, Cape Back for Rehoboth, Houston Hotel.

0: 2-0 Romeo traffic descending for Hillview, 10:11, 3 miles southeast on 4000 descending Satabria.
1: Alright,
0: 96 Zulu traffic. 8:09, 3 miles southeast on 2000 Bonanza. Southwest 621, contact approach 120.9er.
2: 209er, Southwest 621, good night.
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0: 27 Hotel, Reed's closing in 4 minutes, so just stay with me for now and I'll terminate you and send you over to advisors.
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0: 96 Zulu, same thing. Rehillview is closing in 3 minutes now, so expect termination and over to advisors. Juliet Romeo, say intention. Juliet Romeo, traffic 1:00, 3 miles maneuvering, Cessna 1800. Juliet Romeo, negative. Actually, I'll see if I can get you 2500 so you won't hit the other aircraft.

Charlie 2 Juliet Romeo, reaching 2,500. You can resume on navigation. Romeo, traffic maneuvering over Levi's off your right side. 9 o'clock, 2 miles, 2,000 is a Cessna. Charlie Romeo, contact San Jose, Taiwan 24.0, advising me of the Cessna inside.

0: 96 Zulu, traffic just depart off of Reed, 1 o'clock, 4 miles northwestbound, 700 climbing Cessna. Zulu, I'm going to change you over in about 10 seconds. There are three aircraft on the southeast landing Reed, so just please stand by. 906 Zulu, maintain visual separation of the Cessna. And radar services are terminus, clock key, carpet key, and screws, and have a good night. Tower 2838, Quebec, NorCal approach, radar contact, San Jose, number 3002, traffic 11 o'clock, 3 miles southeast on 2200 Cessna landing Reed, they have you in sight. Quebec, are you requesting a bay tour via Oakland? Okay, Quebec, additional traffic, 10 o'clock, 3 miles southeastbound is another Cessna 2500. 38 Quebec, turn 10 degrees to the right for the first traffic, please. For 4 Mike Victor, radar services are terminated, squawk VFR, changes through, good night.
1: Squawk VFR, frequency change approved, thank you and good night, 3 Mike Victor.
0: 27 Hotel, traffic, 1 moved at 12 o'clock, 3 miles northwest, on 1,500 climbing Cessna. 27 Hotel, radar services are terminus, clock VFR for changes through, Dega 9.
2: Hotel, Cessna 172 Alpha Lima,

0: Americas, Cessna 172 Alpha Lima just departed Palo Alto on a right crosswind departure. Looking for flight following to Brandness, Victor, November, Yankee, Sierra.
1: 38 Quebec, maintain visual separation of the Cessna.
2: RA 7790, contact approach 125.35. 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

0: 172 Alpha Lima, North Cap, approach box 3316, East San Jose, altimeter 3002.
1: 3316 and 3002, 172 Alpha Lima.
2: Approach, good evening, Alaska 1310, checking out with you, 10-7, descending 7000. We have Golf, looking for the RMP Zulu, if you got it.
0: 1310, North Cap, approach, clear to Rick Gilman.
2: Rick Gilman for Alaska 1310, thank you.
0: 38 Quebec, remain east of 680 for now. Over 2 Alpha Lima, radar contact, 5 miles north of the Moffett Airfield, 2900, remain outside the Class Bravo airspace.
1: The contact and remain outside of Class Bravo airspace, 172 Alpha Lima.
0: Over 38 Quebec, contact approach 125.35, advise them of your restriction. 1310, maintain 7,000 foot crossing, Gilman inbound, clear to Hernan Zulu, runway 30 left approach.
2: Maintain 7,000 foot crossing, Gilman inbound, and clear the RMP Zulu, 30 left approach, Alaska 1310.

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0: George Alpha Lima. You can proceed direct to Van Nuys if you like.
1: 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I can take direct 1917 to Alpha Lima.
0: Alpha Lima, I'm sorry. Take it, sir.
1: 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I just want to make sure 7500 is good for our direct flight.
0: Alpha Lima, yep, I expect that shortly. Just for now, maintain VFR at or below 5000.
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0: 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MSU through Lafayette Airfield from the back.
1: Number 8, Romeo Charlie, you've got a discrete beacon code and you're on with air traffic control. 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
0: Thank you very much.
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2: All right, over to Tower, Alaska 1310, you too.

0: November 8, Alpha November. Traffic 10 o'clock and a mile, 3,400. The Skyhawk, they're inbound for Reed as well. You have them in sight? November 8, Alpha November, roger. November 8 under Lima. There appears to be two in the pattern there at Reed already. Radar search terminated, squawk to be a far change advisory, frequency approved. November 8, Alpha November. Additional traffic catching up behind you here. I'll have them maneuver to follow and just continue to read. Radar search terminated, squawk VFR, frequency change approved. Ray Romeo Charlie, traffic to follow to the airport, 1 o'clock at a mile, 1900 Skyhawk. Ray Romeo Charlie, let's put 3 there on the downwind. Radar service terminated, squawk VFR, frequency change approved to advisory.
1: Golf 3000,
0: number 2147 Golf North Capra, San Jose, Altimeter 3002.

0: 747 Golf. That traffic appears to be descending for Reed Hillview as well. Three more Skyhawks ahead, about 5 miles. Registers terminated squawk VFR. Change your advisory, frequency approved.
1: Also,
0: 303 Romeo Hotel, North Cap Road, see San Jose, Altimeter 3002.
1: 3002, 303 Romeo Hotel.

0: Century remains. So you're about 2 in trail of a Cherokee, and there's a line about 5 aircraft in total there in front of you for read. Register terminated squawk. VFR, change advisory frequency approved.
1: VFR, over there advisory, thank you. I appreciate the response.

0: Purple 933 North Cap Road to low. Hotel's not certain at San Jose. They're down to 1 3/4 mile visibility with haze. And the altimeter 3001. Number 2 Alpha Lima, change to my frequency 124.52.
1: 124.52, 1721 Alpha Lima.
0: Number 172 Alpha Lima, NorCal approach, thank you. Salinas, altimeter 3006.

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Thank you very much. Pass it to the day shift.

Delta 933, change my frequency 121.3. Delta 933 at Clyde, cleared approach runway 30 left.

0: 8 India is now currently in San Jose. San Jose is back to VFR conditions and 7 miles of visibility.
1: Okay, SkyWest 3956, 8,147,000, request to ILS runway 30L.
0: 3956 for coverage, you can expect that from Clyde.
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0: call San Jose directly, 124.0.

0: 933, catch X San Jose Tower. Good night. Okay, we're 3956, flighting 105, vectors for the left base.
1: You're heading 105, SkyWest, 3956.

Yeah, 3956, 3 miles from Clyde, clear direct Clyde, maintain 4,700 till established on the localizer, cleared ILS, runway 30 left approach. Clyde, 4,700. 4,700. 4,700. 4,700.

ESO 11 North, contact departure, contact traffic 2 o'clock, 3 miles west, and a 7 for 6, going to 37.

0: Tesla 386 with 1,300 minus the 5.
1: So 3886, North Carolina Porsche, contact. So 3886, traffic 2 o'clock, 4 miles southwest on the 746 American Boeing 77.
0: Inside, Tesla 3886.
1: Medevac EL711, climb and maintain for 190.
0: Proceed to climb 190, yes, sir.

0: and clear. San Jose Alpha 3002. Well, 3886, climb and maintain 1515 now.
1: 15 south, southwest 3886.
0: Like Yellowstone 11, contact Oakland Center 127.45. Good night.
1: 2745, Yellowstone 11, good night.
0: Well, 3886, leaving 8000, right turn, right San Jose.
1: Alright, leaving 8000, right turn, San Jose, south 3886.

traffic, 999 Foxtrot, November, NorCal, Bridge, verify Lima, Oakland. Epic 9 Foxtrot, November, cross board at and maintain 8000, Oakland, Altimeter 3, Desert 2.

0: 3005 NorCal Approach, verify weather Monterey, and approach request Monterey altimeter 3005. Tower Alpha Lima radar services are terminated. Clock VFR for changes. Good night.
1: VFR, clock VFR frequency change approved. Good night. 172 Alpha Lima.
0: 3305, depart passing in 280 vectors ILS 108. Descend and maintain 8000. Alpha 3005, depart passing 280 vectors of Alpha. Alpha 3005, affirmative change by frequency 121.3. And Skywest 3005, I apologize, that was for another aircraft. Change by frequency 133.5, 335.

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0: Discretion outside Bravo, 2202.
1: Dallas 3005, turn right to Dean 360.

Over 52202, contact approach 3005, 4 miles from Z-Bed, turn ready 070, maintain 2600 till Sandwich.

Roger, Castle Mike 5, release for departure, 1 knot in 5 minutes, time now 0647, 1 knot 5065. 2, return to the screen, contain advice of intentions.

Flight Deck Alpha Bravo 5, NorCal departure, ident. 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

7 Mike Mike, say approach your Cliff at Moffitt. 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
0: 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Descend at pilot's discretion, maintain 6000, the San Jose altitude 3001.
1: 6000, pilot's discretion 3001, 7 Mike.

0: Yeah, all medevac 617 Mike, Mike. Looks like we might have to do an approach. Could we use the ILS in DeMoffitt?
1: Medevac 617 Mike, Mike. Clear to exit that.
0: Correct, exit that. Then Mike, Mike.

0: 7 Mike Mike there for the weather.
1: Got the weather there now, 7 Mike Mike.
0: November 7 Mike Mike, roger. Maintain 5,500 until crossing JTAP inbound, cleared ILS 32 right approach off at airfield.
1: 5,500 until crossing JTAP inbound, cleared ILS to Moffett, 7 Mike Mike.

Matter of fact, 7 Mike Mike, you're going to report cancellation of IFR in the air on the ground on this frequency. 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
1: Medevac 7, Mike, Mike, IFR cancellation is received. Keep the code until you land. Frequency change approved. You can reach me on the ground this frequency if you plan on departing as well for clearance.
0: Yeah, I'll talk to you in an hour or so on the way out. Appreciate it. 7, Mike, Mike.
1: Roger, have a good morning.

0: Northbound medevac Calston at 5 with you, 300 heading at 2000.
1: Medevac Calston, just Calston Red 5, Northbound Bridge, hello. Are you able to maintain VFR above 2000 there?
0: Yeah, I'm good, VNC here. Just anything pretty much north or west of Moffitt. Yeah, I can make it VFR at altitude, so whatever altitude you need me at on a heading, fine.
1: Estimate 5, roger. Clear to the San Carlos Airport via present heading. Climb and maintain 3,000 V-vectors back towards Amavi.
0: That counts at 5, clear to San Carlos, 3,000 maintaining heading.
1: The weather for San Carlos, do you plan on canceling in the air or on the ground?
0: Calston Med 5 will cancel on the ground.
1: Calston Med 5, roger. And advise when you're ready to copy the phone number to give me a call here.
0: Okay, Medevac Calston Med 5, so I'm doing my 15 things at once. Go ahead with the number.
1: Medevac Calston Med 5, no worries. I can get that to you once you're back on the approach there. Just continue climbing to 3,000. We'll get back to that in a moment.
0: Okay, sounds good. Thank you.
1: Medevac Calston Med 5, turn left heading 220, when able, clear direct to Amavi.
0: Heading 220, direct to Amavi. Medevac Calston Med 5.

0: Calsmith 5, 3 miles from Ambleview. Maintain 3,000 until established on the approach course. Cleared approach for San Carlos Airport.
1: Calsmith 5, cleared to MV, or cleared to San Carlos via MV. Maintain 3,000, close to the RNAV 300.

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1: Councilman 5, yeah, go ahead.
0: 916-361-3748. Back Councilman 5, free back direct. You can report cancellation of IFR on this frequency in the air or on the phone number on the ground. Stage advisory frequency approved.
1: Medevac, Councilman 5, thanks for the quick help.

0: now at Councilman 5. 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
1: 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Keep the code until you land. Frequency change approved.
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1: Commander, that Yellowstone 5, direct approach low, the San Jose Alta Vertus 3000, clear visual approach San Jose Airport.
0: Good visual approach San Jose Airport, Yellowstone 5.

0: 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Change advisory frequency approved.
1: All right, we'll go ahead and cancel here with you now for Yellowstone 5.
0: 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Keep the beacon code until you land frequency change approved.
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0: NorCal, Medevac, Cal Smith 5.
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0: Medevac, Cal Smith 5, ready to go, runway 31, please.
1: Cal Smith 5, verify you have the weather.
0: Back Cal Smith 5, we got the 1 minute weather.
1: Cal Smith 5, release for departure. Clearance void is not off in 5 minutes. And advisory on the departure procedure.
0: Back Cal Smith 5.

0: Smith 5. Turning right.
1: And that Kevin Smith 5 right in. Perfect, Kevin Smith 5, radar contact over the Palo Alto Airport. Climb and maintain 3000, show you 1000. San Jose altimeter 3001.
0: Perfect, Kevin Smith 5, 1100, climbing 3000.

0: Contact that Cal Summit 552 and report reaching VFR on top. If not off on top by 5,000, advise level at 5,000, maintain 5,000.
1: Sorry, we're just pulling up some stuff. Sorry, Cal Summit 5, we're VFR on top at this time. And we're pulling up the waypoint for the VOR 13.
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1: Back House Bus 5. Thank you, sir. 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

Medevac 617, Mike Mike, North Cal Approach. Clear from the Moffett Airfield to the Foxtrot 70 Airport via San Jose VOR, Vinco, Victor 107, Avenal, as filed. Maintain 3,000. Expect flight level 190, 5 minutes after departure. Departure frequency, this frequency, box 3331, hold for release.

797 Mike Mike, read back correct, didn't verify the weather. Matter of fact, 617 Mike Mike, release for departure, clearance void, if not off in 5 minutes, if not off in 5 minutes, advise. No later than 10 minutes of intentions, the San Jose altimeter is 3000.

0: Mike, medevac 617 Mike, Mike 1000, climbing 3000.
1: Medevac 617 Mike, Mike, NorCal departure, right in. Medevac 7 Mike, Mike, grid of contact, a mile and a half southeast of the Moffett Airfield, climb and maintain flight level 190.
0: 1907 Mike, Mike.
1: 7 Mike, Mike, verify leaving 1600.
0: That's us. 1700 now, climbing. 7 Mike, Mike.
1: 7 Mike, Mike, roger. Medevac 7 Mike, Mike, clear direct Avenal.
0: Direct Avenal, 7 Mike, Mike.

2754 North Copper, clearance on the Quest. Which runway did you want to depart from, sir? Roger, stand by.

2754. You are cleared from the Monterey Airport to the Denver Airport via the Monterey 5 departure procedure. Render vectors to Pinoch. Papa X-ray November as file. Climb and maintain 7000. Expect level 330 in 10 minutes. Departure frequency 127.15, block 3301, hold for release. Ready feedback and advise that you have weather and no jams for Monterey.

that's a 1314 Lancaster departure. Verify you have the 1 minute weather and say your departure runway. That's a 1314 Roger. Thank you. Have you cleared from the San Jose Airport to the Salt Lake City Airport via the Loop 1 departure procedure with the Mogi transition as filed? On departure, come and maintain 5,000. Expect flyable 370 minutes after departure. Departure frequency will be on 121.3, clock 3256, hold for release. For Delta 1314 affirmative, 3256.

Southwest South 49, non-count, departure, good morning, go ahead. Southwest South 49, thank you, be cleared from the San Jose Airport to Dallas Love Fields Airport via the Loop 1 departure procedure. The RAW transition, Sierra, Yankee, Romeo, Alpha, Hotel, Quebec 128, Jessica, Juliet, Sierra, India, Charlie, Alpha,

then India, Lima, Charlie, then as filed. On departure, come and maintain 5,000. Expect flight level 370 runs your minutes after departure. Departure frequency will be on 121.3. Squawk 3233 and hold for release.

is 4879, North Carolina departure. Good morning. Verify you have the 1 minute weather and say your departure runway. Alpha 4879, thank you. You'll be cleared from the San Jose Airport to the Ontario Airport via the Spartans 1 departure procedure. Valerie, transition. Victor, Lima, Romeo, Echo, Echo. eBay, Echo, Bravo, Alpha, Yankee, Echo. Then as filed. On departure, I'm going to maintain 5,000. Expect flight level 3101, 2 minutes after departure. Departure frequency will be on 121.3. Squawk 3210, hold for release.

United 2754, North Council Park. You verify you have 1 minute weather? United 2754, thank you. Have you released for departure? According to what, if not off in 5 minutes. And if not off in 5 minutes, you can call back on this frequency within 10 minutes.

1314 North Yards, departure verify, have the 1 minute weather. That's 1314, thank you, have your release for departure. Find void if not off in 3 minutes, and if not off in 3 minutes, the tower will be open, you can give them a call.

0: Delta 1314 North Cal, departure. Good morning, radar contact. I'm going to maintain 15,000.
1: 15, 14,
0: up. I didn't. Up 13, 14, thank you. I have for radar contact 1 mile northwest of San Jose.

0: 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Phone maintain 1-5000.
1: 1-5000.

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1: 1249, right turn, 340, direct boomerang. Thank you, Southwest 1249.
0: Skyway 3384, North Cal departure, good morning, you're at contact. Come on, maintain flight level 190. Southwest 4879, come on, maintain flight level 190.
1: I'm at flight level 190, Southwest 4879.
2: Morning departure, Southwest 3693 is 2000, climbing via the Loop 81.
0: Southwest 3693, North Cal departure, good morning, you're at contact. Climb via except maintain 5000.
2: Submission 5000, Southwest 3693.
0: Southwest 3384, 10 left, deck surface.

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1: 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Southwest 3693, Titan, Northcal, departure 135.1. Have a good day.
2: Southwest 3693.
1: Southwest 3693, Titan, Northcal, departure 135.1.
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0: 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Good morning. 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American 1019, turn right, heading 340. 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
0: miles, Southwest 3654, NorCal departure, good morning, radar contact. Come on, maintain, follow up 1-9-0.
2: 10-1-9-0,

Southwest 2826. Kind of knocked out Breaker 125.1. Have a great day. KS 6375, North Carolina, departure. Good morning, radar contact. Come on, maintain flight level 1902.

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1: 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I'm a maintain about level 190.
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0: Southwest 4933, climb and maintain, flight level 190. 4933, NorCal departure radar contact, climb maintain, flight level 190.
1: 190,
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0: 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Climb maintain Apollo 190.
1: Maintain Apollo 190, Southwest 4-0, sir.

0: 48, 43, climb and maintain, flight level 190.
1: Up to 190, Southwest 48, 43.
0: That's 407, 280 or greater than climb.
2: 280 or greater than climb, Southwest 407.
0: 48, 43, do not exceed 230 for now.
1: By 230 max for now, Southwest 48, 43.

0: 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Alpha 407.
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1: Was 863 NORCAT departure radar contact. Climb and maintain 15,000. Exit at 863 NORCAT departure radar contact. Climb and maintain 15,000.
0: Thank you. Climb and maintain 15,000.
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0: And exit 863, just confirm we're unrestricted 15,000.
1: Did 863 turn right heading 360?
0: 63 right turn heading 360.
1: Said that 863 amend the altitude, maintain 8,000 for traffic.
0: 863, 8,000.
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1: North Cataparcha radar contact. 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You have an outstanding weekend.
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1: 55.
0: The 654, climb maintain 15,000.
2: Climb maintain 15,000, Delta 654.
0: Plus 2830, NorCal departure, radar contact. Good morning.

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1: Thank you for that. Climb maintain flight 190, South 23.
0: Great Lima Papa radar contact 3 miles north of Reed Hillview. Settle the altimeter 3000.
1: Orca 547 out of 10,000 feet, descend to the Silicon 630 with Lima.
0: 547 Orca, percent of the altimeter 3000 at Clyde. Just lit approach right 30 left.
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0: departure. 1654 NorCal departure, radar contact.

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1: ACLI, clear to approach, 30 left, Southwest 280.

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1: 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At a bunch of last year, 9:53, 1,000, 5,000, 5,000, 5,000, 5,000, 5,000, 5,000, 5,000, 5,000, 5,000, 5,000, 5,000, 5,000, 5,000, 5,000, 5,000, 5,000, 5,000, 5,000, 5,000, 5,000, 5,000, 5,000, 5,000, 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

0: 33 out of the 9000, descending via information, November, good morning.
1: Southwest 8th November, good morning, thank you for November, at Clyde, cleared any instrument approach runway 30 left.
0: At Clyde, cleared the ILS for 30 left.

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2: Alaska 952, you as well.

0: 3209, 7000.
1: We have November. Southwest 3209, good morning. Thank you for November. You're about 8 miles from Jelena. Clear deck to Jelena. Maintain 7000 until you establish on the approach course. Cleared our Nev Zulu, runway 30 left.
0: Okay, we're going to Jelena. Jelena for the RNAV Zulu 30 left, southwest 3209.
1: Southwest 3209, you do are cleared for the RNAV Zulu for runway 30 left from Jelena. Maintain 7000 until you're established.
0: Okay, 7000 until established. Clear for the RNAV Zulu 30 left from Jelena, southwest 3209.

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1: Departure, good morning, Southwest 2122, out of 2000 for 5000 on the loop 1.

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2: Bus 398, North California, good morning. At Clyde, cleared approach, runway 30 left.
1: At Clyde, cleared the approach, 30 left, Alaska 398.

0: 251 on the left of 926, good day. 2797 left of 926.
1: 477 North Carolina, good morning. At Clyde, cleared approach, runway 30 left.
0: Clyde, cleared approach, 30 left, 747.

0: Delta 398, maintain 180 knots or greater to the 5 mile funnel, San Jose Tower, have a good day.
1: 180 though, or greater to 5 out, San Jose Tower, Delta 398.
2: 190, Southwest 12 04.

0: Houston, Oscar San Jose, Zulu Monterey, uniform stillness now, current. November for San Carlos is now current, altimeter 3001.
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0: Jack Fox, you can expect the RNF Zulu here shortly from MRB for runway 30. Southwest 477, contact San Jose Tower, have a good day.
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2: Good morning, November 8168, out of 12000, descending via, we have November.
0: November 8168, North Airport, good morning, thank you for November. Oscar is now current, firm affirmation. Oscar, attempted 3000, at Clyde, cleared approach, runway 30 left.
2: Thanks, Oscar, and at Clyde, cleared approach, 30 left, runway 30.

to Foxtrot, Foxtrot, descend and maintain 6,000. Thank you, everybody's verified that was maintained 6,000 for

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1: 4,000,
0: clear for the
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0: good morning. NorCal Citation November 15 Bravo Romeo is with you. 7944, camera landing with officer.
1: Alright, second that. 6 left, 6-7.
2: Approach, runway 30 left, maintain 250 knots, no glide.
1: We can do direct boomerang, Alaska 6-7.
0: Clear for approach 30 left.
2: List 1029, NorCal approach, reduce speed to 230, then descend and maintain 6000.

0: Sky 3131, 9400 descending 7000. We have an Oscar requesting RDM Zulu 30 left.
1: 3131 North Hill Approach, clear direct Gilma, maintain 7000 till established, clear to RNAV Zulu runway 30 left.
0: Gilma, 7000 till established, clear to RNAV Zulu 30 left, Skywest 3131.
1: West 1029, reduce speed to 200.
2: Two will have this.

0: 1029, reduce speed to 170, cross quiet outer above 5000, clear at approach, runway 30 left. Air 32 Bravo Romeo, maintain 210 knots or greater.
1: Yes, greater, Bravo.
2: Number 190, 5156.

0: 332 Bravo Romeo, maintain 170 knots or greater till 5 mile final. Contact San Jose Tower 124.0.
1: 7-8 5 mile final, we'll go to the tower.
0: 3131, maintain 200 knots or greater.
2: 3131, 200 knots or greater.

0: 3131, maintain 170 knots or greater till 5, actually correction, till Watchtower. Contact San Jose Tower, 124.0. Have a good one.
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0: 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Have a good one.
1: Seven 45,

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Have a good night.

is fine. 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

0: Cal South 3536 out of 10,000, send you the telephone.
1: West 3536, Montcalm approach, hit Clyde, cleared, instrument approach, runway 30 left.
0: Clyde, clear approach, 30 left, southwest, 3536.

0: Number 221 November Golf Cross, flight at or above 5,000, clear to approach, runway 30 left.
1: Flight at above 5,000, clear to approach.

0: 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Do you have a field site 12 o'clock and 15 miles?
1: Arrows 4026.
0: 4026, clear visual approach, runway 30 left, speed is your discretion.
1: Clear visual approach, runway 30 left.

0: Southwest 3983, 10.5 to 77,000.
1: Number 221 November Golf, maintain 170 knots, so bad mile final, contact San Jose Tower, have a good one. Southwest 3983, NorCal approach, clear direct Gilma, maintain 7,000 to establish, clear Darna Zulu, runway 30 left.
0: Clear direct Gilma, clear the to establish, or please have to establish, clear Darna Zulu, 30 left, Southwest 3983.
1: 3983, 7,000 to establish.
0: 7,000 to establish, Southwest 3983.

0: 332 12.6
1: via the silicon. Was 332 North Hill Approach crossed wide at or above 5,000, clear approach runway 30 left.

0: Hotel departure, November 456, Charlie Sierra 3000.
1: West 3983, contact San Jose Tower 124.0. Have a good one.
2: Go to Tower, South 3983. See ya.
3: 2797667. Have a good day.
0: All right, climb maintain 5000 and then direct Salinas, 5 Charlie Sierra.

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1: West 834, North Hillcrest, send via except maintain 6,000.
0: Okay, descend via but maintain 6,000, Southwest 834.
2: And maintain 900,000, 6 Charlie 0.

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1: Alaska 1448 North approach, going to maintain 6,000, altimeter 3001, and what approach are you looking for?
0: 6,000, 3001, we would like to do the RNAV Zulu, Alaska 1448.
1: Alaska 1448, roger, reduce speed to 200 and expect the approach from Houston.

0: Okay, we will slow to 200 and expect the approach from Sagan.
1: CPAP.
0: CPAP, 1441, thank you.
1: 1434, cross Clyde at or above 5,000, cleared approach, runway 30 left, maintain 250 knots, still Clyde.
2: Okay, cross Clyde at or above 5,000, clear for the visual of 30 left, 250 knots, still Clyde, south of 334.
1: 334, do you have the film site?
2: Sorry, say that one more time.
1: 334, do you have Genizan site?
2: We have it in sight, south with 834.
1: With 332, contact San Jose Tower, have a good one.
2: Oh no, south with 332. Alaska
0: 1448, were we cleared down to 6,000?
1: At 1448, affirmative, you can continue descent, just going to maintain 5,000.
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1: Then 2080, NorCal approach, going to maintain 5000, reduce speed to 200, and expect the approach from TCAP.
0: After 5000, slow to 200, Rising 20080.

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1: 364 Whiskey NorCal approach, reduce speed to 230, descend via, maintain 6,000.
2: 230.
0: 230, and then descend via, maintain 6,000.

0: 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Are we cleared to approach after EPAP?
1: Clear 1448, CPAP at or above 4,700, cleared RNAV Zulu 30 left.
0: CPAP at or above 4,700, cleared RNAV Zulu 30 left, thank you.
1: And 2080, amend altitude, maintain 6,000.
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1: West 834, maintain 210 knots or greater.
3: RC United 586 is 1,500.

0: 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It's going to maintain 5,000, turn left heading 030, direct CPAP.
1: Return 5,000 and left direct CPAP, horizon 200.
0: Was 834, maintain 170 knots or greater, 205 mile final, contact San Jose Tower, have a good one.
2: 7 greater to 5 mile final, push the tower south 834, you as well.
0: Was 864, whiskey, reduce speed to 200.
3: Speed 200, Scouts, 864, whiskey.
2: Check Salina COR, 6 Charlie Sierra.
0: Then 2080, cross CPAP at or above 4,700, cleared RNF Zulu, 30 left.
1: CPAP at or above 4,700, cleared for the RNF Zulu, 30 left, 200.

0: to 1448, maintain 170 knots till Waxar. Contact San Jose Tower. Have a good one.
1: 170 Waxar, over to Tower Alaska, 1448. Good day.
0: State 64 Whiskey, cross flight at or above 5,000, cleared approach, runway 30 left.
2: 586.
3: Officer, the approach 30 left, go to 864 Whiskey.
1: Good day, 6 Charlie Sierra.
0: Sir?
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0: Southwest 3869, 11000, descending via Mission Papa.
1: Southwest 3859, NorCal approach, hit Clyde, quit approach, runway 30 left.
0: That's Clyde, quit approach, runway 30 left, Southwest 3859.

0: 250 when able direct boomerang United 586.
1: Whiskey, maintain 170 knots, till a 5-mile final, contact San Jose Tower, have a good one.
0: 75-mile final, over there, have a good one, 264.

0: 5537, put you at a 12.5, consider the yellow channel, we have Papa.
1: This is 3537, NorCal approach, cross quiet at or above 5,000, cleared approach, runway 30 left.
0: Cross quiet at above 5,000, should be approach 30 left, 3537.

0: Southwest 3537. Approach clearance is canceled. Descend via maintain 6000.
1: Via maintain 6000, Southwest 3537.
0: One five, 15,000, left 1426.

0: Hotel, 14 Village Alpha, level 6000.
1: And turn right and heading 350 for traffic.
0: Right heading 350, south 350.
1: November 39 or 546, North Cal approach.

0: Southwest 35 is 37, turn left, direct to San Jose.
1: Left direct to San Jose, of course, South 35.
0: Southwest 35, 37, descend and maintain 5,000 and report established on an approach of your choice at 5,000.
1: Report established, we're looking at 35, 37, 5,000.
0: Southwest 35 to 37, 1-6 miles from San Jose. Maintain 3,000 until established on a segment of the approach. You are clear to approach runway 30 left.
1: 3,000 until established, clear for the 30 left.
0: Southwest 35, 37, let me know if you need additional vectors, and that traffic is no factor.
1: I will let you know. Okay.

0: Southwest 3537. Are you going to be okay with your descent right there?
1: Yeah, we're pretty good. Southwest
0: 3537, thank you. Go ahead and contact Tara now. You have a great day. Thank you again for all your help.
1: All right, it's on Tara, Southwest 3537.

0: 494 North Albuquerque. Good morning. Tunnel to altimeter 3001. Matt Clyde. You are clear for the approach. Runway 30 left.
1: Clyde, this is Spartan 1.

0: Climbing 10, fire level 190, extract through 7,000, southwest 3,500.
1: Southwest 494, stop your descent, and I'll have you cross Scoper at your present altitude. Then you can continue descending via after Scoper. Southwest affirmative, you are still clear for the approach. Thank you. I do have traffic about 2.5 miles south of Scoper, orbiting, occasionally turning northbound, out to indicates 5,000.

0: leaving 700 for 3,000 outbound Mike Delta.
1: Southwest 194, it appears that traffic will remain about 3 miles south of your present position, still orbiting between 4,700 and 5,000 indicated.

0: Alpha Southwest 3683.
1: Skyline 420 with the Alpha North California. Good morning, San Jose. Altimeter 3001. Expect SoCal.
0: 3001. Expect SoCal. 420 with the Alpha.
1: Southwest 194. That traffic is no factor. Descend at your discretion. Southwest 194. Thank you. If you like it, you are cleared for the visual. Approach runway 30 left.
0: One zero zero five. My Delta.

0: November Zero Whiskey Alpha, turn right, direct SoCal.
1: Delta, base is 1,100, broke out at 1,800. Mike Delta, base is 1,100, tops 1,800.

0: 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Speed is your discretion. 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You have a great day.
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0: November Zero Whiskey Alpha Cross Docal at or above 4,700. Cleared GPS runway 31 approach at Palo Alto.
1: Cross Docal at or above 4,700. Clear for the GPS 31 in Palo Alto, 42 Whiskey Alpha.

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1: 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Good day, thanks.

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1: Circle approach, good morning, Roy, 1820. This may be a 736, you'll be invited out to the call.
0: 66,
2: 2.1, Chicago. Good morning, Clyde, cleared ILS, runway 30 left approach.
1: ILS, runway 30 left approach.
0: He'll be descending 96, we're level 5 looking for the United.

line was blocked there. That's Southwest 3666, no factor climb 15,000.

0: 15,000, good day, Southwest 3666, and maintain 15,000, he'll give higher. See you later, bye-bye.
1: Okay, Albanese 725, Whiskey Foxtrot, 1,300, climbing 3,000. Right turn heading 1605, Whiskey Foxtrot.
2: Southwest 2298, 25.
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1: 2298.
2: Nokia Alpha 6, good morning, descend and maintain 6000. Verify information, Papa at San Jose.
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2: Zippy 30, heavy turn left, heading 100, vector for runway 30 left.
0: Heading 100, Zippy 30.

0: 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Can I get that frequency one more time? Was that 23.7? Okay, my bad. 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

0: W30 Heavy, 15 miles from San Jose. Turn left, heading 330. Maintain 3,000 to establish on a segment of the approach. Cleared ILS. Runway 30 left approach.
1: Heading 330.
0: Maintain 3,000 to establish. Maintain 3,000 until established.
1: Make it 3,000 until established. 330.

Variety 229 Cafe. Good morning. Sound the altimeter 3001. Cloudy 220 affirmative. At Clyde, cleared ILS, runway 30 left approach.

have Parker 7 speaking to 7-1.7, climbing to the 5,000. Correct, leaving now 2,500, Silver Street. Okay, we'll be looking, and we're leveling at 5,000, Silver Street at 7.

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1: One 337, no problem. Silver Sleep at 7, good day.
2: Five via departure, maintain 5000 Sky 426.

0: Right, climb maintain 15,000, 15,000, right turn direct San Jose, Skies 426.
1: SoCal Sirius 727 starting mile 3,500.
2: November 727, Sailor Man, NorCal 30, good morning, San Jose Altimeter 3001. What's your final requested altitude?
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2: 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Altitude is your discretion outside of the San Francisco Bravo airspace.
3: Traffic in sight.
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1: Southwest 2079 North Gallup, Richie, good morning, Zone of the Altimeter 3001, Matt Clyde. You are cleared for the instrument approach, runway 30.
2: Matt Clyde, cleared the approach to
3: 30,
2: Southwest 79.
3: Southwest Captain 130, level 5500.
4: Sirius 512 Hotel Whiskey, 7300 descending 6000 direct, pushes, looking for the RNAV, runway 31 into Palo Alto. Parks Bushy, direct SoCal to Hotel Whiskey.
0: Climb maintain flight level 1 9 or 0 Southwest 3983.

0: Delta 2965 North Gallagher, you see the morning, send the altimeter 3001, not quite, but clear departure, only 30 left.
1: Alright, 3001, that's the part between that and expected 30 left.
0: Delta 2965 at Clyde, you are cleared for the approach runway 30 left.
1: Awesome, thanks. At Clyde, cleared the approach 30 left, Delta 2965.

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We'll accept 7 for 18327. 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

0: November, 28 Tango Juliet, leaving 10,000, descending 7,000.
1: 28 Tango Juliet, North Calabrese, good afternoon. I'm sorry, good morning, Santa Fe Altimeter 3001. Maintain your present heading and to verify information, Papa SN cover.
0: We will maintain present heading. I assume you're going to give us some vectors.
1: November 8 Tango Juliet, thank you. And when able to say your approach request.
0: We'll do the R and a half Zulu runway 30 into San Carlos.

0: 2341 Grand Cal departure. Good morning, radar contact. You said you're coming to 3,500.
1: 3,500, 841.
0: November 841, Roger. Thank you. Remain east of Highway 101 until passing south of Santa Martina.

0: 180 for Southwest 467.
1: 39, maintain 180 knots or greater, 205 mile final. Contact tower, you have a great day.
0: 180 or greater, 205 mile final. Let's turn 180-5000, Southwest 4877.
2: Corral 228, temperature resistance. Just want to confirm, maintain present heading, do not fly to Clyde.
1: November 8, Tango Zero, affirmative. I will have a turn for you in just a moment. You can go ahead and maintain your present heading. Descend and maintain 6000.
2: 6000.
3: North Tower, good morning, Sierra 512 Hotel Whiskey is level 6000 direct, go down.
1: 512 Hotel Whiskey, North Tower, Victor, good morning, Tunnel Zero, altimeter 3001.
3: 001, 202 Whiskey.
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1: Good morning, departure, Citation, Earth 32 Bravo Romeo is with you, 2000 for 5.
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1: 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Delta 2965, contact tower, you have a great day.
2: Sir.
1: Sirius 2 Hotel Whiskey, keep your speed up as long as practical. Cross Dokel, out above 4,700. You are cleared for the GPS, runway 31 approach at Palo Alto.
2: Speed up as long as we can, cross Dokel out or above 4,700, clear for the RNAV at runway 31 Palo Alto, 2 Hotel Whiskey.
1: November 7, Sierra Lima, contact NorCal, approach on 124.25, you have a great day.
0: 124.5, November 7, Lima.
1: November 7, Sierra Lima, negative 124.52.
0: 124.52, 7 Sierra Lima, thank you.

southwest 21, 78 past 1900 kilometers. We have the park going.

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1: November 125 Delta Juliet, 9 caliber, good morning. San Jose Altimeter 3001, Quebec is current.
0: 7, thanks for the help. Bye bye.
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1: Pacific 228, Tango Juliet, 170, okay for you.
2: Epic 8, Tango Juliet, that's working out just fine right now. Thank you so much.

0: Mark Alpha 3 and 1625 Uniform out of Palo Alto, climbing through 700. Mountain is 03025 Uniform.
1: No for departure, good morning. Exit at 988-2800, climbing 5000, Spartan 1.
2: So you said direct to Amabee.
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2: November 5 Delta Juliet, descend and maintain 6000. Turn left, heading 100, vector for runway 30 left.
6: Just to maintain 6000, left heading 100, 5 Delta Juliet.
2: November 8 Tango Juliet, reduce speed to 150 or less.
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0: Pilatus 5-6, Hotel Victor 9000, Victor, good morning, Sun Altimeter 3001, maintain VFR outside of the San Francisco Bravo ASP.
2: 3001, 6 Hotel Victor.
3: Yeah, no worries, we'll take that routing, thanks to you, 5-6-1. 3 for 5000, 5-6-1.
4: Okay, I'll sound 4509 out of 9400, sitting on the hotel.
0: Southwest 4509 and 9 Cal 50, good morning, Sun Altimeter 3001, maintain 250 knots until collide, and at collide you are cleared for the ILS, runway 30 left approach.
4: 250 to collide, at collide, cleared 30 left, Southwest 4509.
0: November 5 Delta Juliet, descend and maintain 5100.
3: Maintain 5100, 5 Delta Juliet. Tempo 100, descend 980.
0: Sirius 2 Hotel with you, thank you for the speed. Contact Palo Alto Tower, you have a great day. November 8, Tango Juliet, cross Amabe at 4000, clear for the RNAV Zulu runway 30, approach at San Carlos.
5: Cross Amabe 4000, clear for the RNAV Zulu runway 30, 28 Tango Juliet. Cross
6: 4000,
0: Southwest 2680 North Cal 30, good morning, tunnel the altimeter 3001, and at Clyde you are clear for the approach runway 30 left, reduce your speed to 230.
6: Yeah, 5 30 left,
0: Sirius 2 Hotel Whiskey, contact Palo Alto Tower, have a good day. November 841, Connect North Cal approach from 124.52. Have a great day. November 56, Hotel Victor, turn 10 degrees to the right for traffic opposite direction, Epic 4700 descending.
2: 10 to the right, 6 Hotel Victor.
0: November 629 Mike Echo North Cal, thank you, good morning, Sun Altimeter 3001.
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0: Southwest 2680, reduce speed to 210. November 5607 to resume on navigation.
1: Roger.

0: Southern 5 Delta Juliet, 10 left, heading 040.
1: 10 left, 10 040, 5 Delta Juliet. Okay,
0: Southwest 4509, maintain 210 knots or greater to a 10 mile final. 5 Delta Juliet, the traffic is falling, headed back to 11 o'clock now and 4.5 miles northwest on final. Southwest Boeing 737, descending out of 4,000 feet.
1: 5
0: Delta Juliet. 5 Delta Juliet, thank you. That is traffic to follow. Fall back, Southwest Boeing 737, and you are cleared for the visual approach runway 30 left.
1: Traffic, visual approach runway 30 left.
0: Southwest 2680, traffic is falling, headed back to 11 o'clock in 8 miles, turning northwestbound, reach jet, descending out of 5,000 feet.
2: Departure, good morning, helicopter 894 Delta Juliet with you out of 800.
0: November 894 Delta Juliet, knock out departure, good morning, radar contact, maintain VFR, turn 20 degrees to the left, for traffic you'll see an epic, descending out of 4,000 feet at about your 11 o'clock now.
2: 22 to left, 4 Delta Juliet, VFR.
0: November 8 Tango Juliet, traffic 1 o'clock, 3 miles, turning eastbound, a helicopter at 1,000 feet.
3: Looking 8 Tango Juliet, we're above the clouds, so we can't see much down there.
0: VFR going to be below you off your right side. Southwest 4509 and maintain 180 knots or greater to a 5 mile final. Contact tower, you have a great day.
1: Tower 180 or better to 5, 45 to 9.
0: November 9 Mike Echo, descend and maintain 5100.
4: Descend and maintain 5100, Nine Mike Echo.
0: November 4 Delta Juliet, traffic passing just above you now, epic out of 3000 feet.
2: Side 4 Delta Juliet.
0: November 4 Delta Juliet, roger, maintain visual separation without traffic, resume on navigation.
2: Oh, now visual separation, helicopter 94 Delta Juliet.
0: November 5 Delta Juliet, maintain 180 knots or greater to a 5 mile final. Contact tower, you have a great day. Southwest 2680, reduce speed to 180 or less. Southwest 2680, thank you. Maintain visual separation with that traffic.

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3: North Delta 3-1625, uniform level 7120 heading, and we're looking for multiple approaches at Marina.
0: 165 uniform NorCal approach, altimeter 3001. And what's your first approach request?
3: Get the RNAV 11 at Marina first, if that's the problem.
0: 165 uniform, roger.

0: Number 1122 Tango, North Hull approach. Same as the altimeter, 3001.
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0: 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Good day.

0: 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Avenal, 221 November Golf. Thank you.
1: Skyway 3059.
0: 37, have a good weekend. 221 number.

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1: Northwest 439, NorCal approach, cross flight at or above 5,000, clear approach, runway 30 left.
0: Cross flight at or above 5,000,
2: 97, direct San Jose, southwest 3657.

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1: West 439, contact San Jose Tower 124.0. Have a good one.
2: 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Southwest 439, you have a good day.

0: approach Skyway 37, 36, 9200, descending 7000. Looking for the RNAS over 30 left.
1: With 3736, Martel approach, cross Gilma at 7000, cleared RNAV Zulu, runway 30 left.
0: Gilma at 7000, cleared RNAV Zulu, 30 left, Skyway 3736.
1: For 223 X-ray, NorCal approach, radar contact, and resume O navigation. Information with you is current at Salinas. They're showing the ceilings overcast at 1,100.
2: We'll get the weather.
0: 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I'm going to get the Lupe 1.

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1: Number 223 X-ray, turn left heading 100, vectors for traffic.
2: Left heading 100,

0: 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Have a good one.
1: Bird Tower, Skyways 3736,
0: 22. 223 X-ray, resume own navigation.
1: 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Good night.

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1: So 554 North Teleapproach, altimeter 3001.
0: Rodeo 1, and we have RNAV 32 left in our box.
1: 554, roger.

0: 7760 NorCal approach, descend via maintain 6000.
1: Descend via maintain 6000, light 7760.
0: Go 554 across Cosmo at or above 5500, cleared RNAV runway 32 left.
2: Negative 5500 or above, clear for RNAV runway 32 left, radio 554.
3: Approach Guoning, QRX 205, descending 7000, with a request LS 30 left.
0: QRX 205, NorCal approach, just going to maintain 6500, altimeter 3001.
3: Descend 6500, 3001, QRX 205.
0: QRX 7760, cross Clyde at or above 5000, cleared ILS runway 30 left.
1: Cross Clyde at or above 5000, cleared ILS runway 30 left, runway 7760.
4: Stationary 529 is here just at 1200.
0: Number 58 Golf X-ray, NorCal approach, descend to maintain 6000, and you can plan on the visual approach runway 30. Advise me of information, Papa.

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2: 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Norco approach, speed center maintain 7000, altimeter 3001.
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0: RMP Zulu for 30 left. That works for you guys. Just about that.
1: Unfortunately, I can give you the RNAV approach from Clyde, but I have inbound traffic to Moffett.
0: Fine, we take visual as well. Switch about 95, thanks.
1: Okay. I'm not going to be able to accommodate the ILS approach. If you want to go into San Jose, you're going to have to go over the VFR waypoint of the Pruneyard. So once you talk shot, proceed to San Jose via the Pruneyard.
2: Departure 482,
1: 33 NorCal approach, altimeter 3001. 58 Golf X-ray, turn right, heading 250.
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0: 05 Delta Charlie. 05. Station at 5 Delta Charlie. 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

0: 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Contact Moffett Tower 119.55.
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0: 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Just going to maintain 5,000.
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0: 190,
1: at 133, traffic 1 o'clock, 8 miles, up direction, 5,100, citation.
2: Site
1: 51. 595, traffic 1 o'clock, 8 miles off direction, a Gulf Stream 6,100.

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1: Approach Epic 228, Tango Juliet, 3000.
2: Direct 205, 15 miles from San Jose, turn left heading 330, maintain 4000, full established, cleared ILS, runway 30 left.
0: Left heading 330, maintain 4000, until established, clear ILS, 30 left, direct 205.
2: 5-8 Golf X-ray, maintain 4000 till Amabe, and then your clear visual approach, runway 30 San Carlos.
3: 8-4 till Amabe, cleared visual approach, runway 30 San Carlos, 5-8 Golf X-ray.
2: At 133, cleared RNAV, runway 32 left.
4: RNAV 32 left, 5-1-2-2.
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0: Southwest Liberty.
1: Southwest Liberty 60 North Ellis Road, truck Clyde at or above 5,000, cleared I left runway 30 left.
0: Clyde bus 5, cleared to post 30 left, Southwest Liberty.
1: 595, traffic you're following 11 o'clock, 5 miles, Gulfstream at a 4,000. Do you have a field site?
0: The field site is at 5,000.
1: At 133, contact Moffett Tower, 119.55.
2: Camp 55, ditch at 133.
1: Text 205, maintain 170 knots or greater, till 5 mile final, contact tower, have a good one.
0: 4,800, descending San Jose.
1: Turn left, heading 320, clear visual approach, runway 30 left.
0: 320, clear visual approach, runway 30
1: left. Firecraft information, Romeo, now current at San Jose. Information, Yankee at Moffett, and Quebec at San Carlos.

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1: 595, you said you do have that traffic in sight?
0: For 810 LaJoyette.
1: Director 595, thank you for all that traffic. You're still clear for the visual approach runway 30 left. Contact tower, have a good day.
2: Visual approach runway 30 left, we'll go down to 595, have a good one. Golf X-ray, field in sight.
1: November 8, Golf X-ray, flag, you're clear for the visual approach runway 30 left. San Carlos, contact tower, have a good day.
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1: November 1, 2, Foxtrot, navigate at your discretion for San Jose. Romeo is now current altimeter 3001.
2: 1-2 Foxtrot, we have Romeo. We'll cross 2 yards at 500 and navigate our discretion. Good morning.
1: Morning.
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1: Thanks, I hope you did too.
0: B58, I'm going to do it.
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1: 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Cessna 916 Kilo Tango 9 Cal 50, good morning, San Jose, altimeter 3001.
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0: Delta 809 Edison, via the arrival at Clyde, you could have pressed runway 30 left. Alright, number 6 Kilo Tango, say altitude climbing to
1: 5,500, that's a 6 Kilo Tango.
0: Okay. Delta 809, thank you for that. At Clyde, you clear for the approach runway 30 left.

0: November 3, Mike. Mike, is that the area you're planning on being in, or are you going to be closer to Hollister? November 3, Mike. Mike, I'm sorry. Say again. What do you think of that?
1: Roger, 2091
0: North Cal Bridge, good morning, Soundway Altimeter 3001, Matt Clyde, you clear for the RNAV Zulu, runway 30 left, approach, speed is your discretion.
1: Clyde, cleared RNAV Zulu, 30 left, thank you, Roger, 2091.

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1: November 254 Echo Kilo, NorCal, Bay request.
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1: November 3, Mike, Connick, NorCal, approach to 124.52, 2452, have a great day. November 4, Echo Kilo, radar contact 10 miles south of Moffett Airport, 4500, center of the altimeter 3001, maintain VFR, navigate at your discretion.
0: 3001, maintaining VFR, navigating at altitude, discretion for Echo Kilo. And NorCal, approach to at 2824 Fox, at 6000 setting. Zero 01 and affirmative San Martin, 2 Foxtrot.

Scout Bear, Cessna 168 Yankee, AB 100, climbing 3000. Three zero zero one, 68 Yankee.

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1: Hotel approach to Dodge 34, probably not 1,003, respond to 5,503.
2: November 34, Baba Lima, North Hills, departure. Good morning, radar contact.
3: NorCal Warrior 41459 with you. We're cruising at 3500.
2: Warrior 41459 and NorCal 30. Good morning, tunnel to altimeter 3001. Say intention.
1: Tunnel to altimeter 3001, 41459 is going to climb over this ridge line and then turn back towards San Martin. Stay out of the Charlie.
2: November 4598, roger. Thank you.

0: 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I'm sorry, I'm not seeing on here. What's your location?
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0: Mooney, 1 Kilo Delta. 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
0: 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Thank you. Maintain VFR equal to the ILS runway 32 Edwards at Moffitt, and you're going to go on the go back to Palo Alto, or you come back out this way?
2: No, I'll go to Palo Alto, left turn out for Echo Kilo.
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0: November 4 Echo Kilo, roger. Thank you. 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
0: November 6 Kilo Tango, were you planning on doing air work in the vicinity of Hollister, or are you going to be a full stack?
4: 31 Kilo Delta North Alpha, turn guard, change to my frequency 120.9.
5: We'd like to do the RNAV runway 31 into Hollister and then the public transfer.
0: November 6 Kilo Tango, roger. Thank you. Maintain VFR, navigate at your discretion. Number 6 Kilo Tango, coming right to approach 124.5 to 2452.
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0: 081 Lima, North Cal departure. Good morning, new radar contact. When were you planning on turning eastbound?
1: Morning. We'll south for 4 or 5 miles before turning.

0: November 34, Bravo Lima traffic, 12 to 11 o'clock, 2 miles southeastbound, Hudson Gate 4000.
1: Normal speed after 15,000, southwest 4811.

Sierra number 255 to Lincoln Sierra, 2300 in the turn on the departure. Climb and maintain 5,255 to Lincoln Sierra.

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0: number 41459 is squawk maintain VFR, change to advisory frequency is approved. You have a great day. November 41459 is squawking maintain VFR, change to advisory frequency is approved. Good day.
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0: 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Cutting north out, approach on 125.1. Have a great day.
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1: 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Good day, again. 90.81.
0: November 34 Bravo Lima. Contact NorCal Approach on 124.52. 2452. November 34 Bravo Lima, negative 124.52. 2452.
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2: 2 Foxtrot, altimeter 3001.
0: November 1, 2 Foxtrot, were you planning on doing a practice break at Watsonville?
3: 1, 2 Foxtrot, stand by for that, please. I'm going to get over to break my take a look at the code.
0: Exit 886, contact tower, you have a great day.
3: Go ahead. Exit 886. All right, so. Was that the 127.97 for what makes you? Or 127.97, what makes you? Nice.
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0: San Jose, 1,600 restricted, 4,500 heading 060, and looking for a turning out ahead.
1: My apologies. Resume navigation. Altitude is your discretion.
2: One, thank you very much. 1-2-Foxtrot.

0: November 1, 2 Fox, are you going to be VFR into Watsonville, or are you planning on back to the bridge?
1: 1, 2 Fox, I was just going to hit you up. Field's clear. We'll proceed as VFR. You can terminate us.
0: November 1, 2 Fox, thank you. Squawk maintain VFR. Change to advisory frequency is approved. Have a great day.
1: Maintain VFR, number 2 Fox. Good talking to you. See ya.
0: Yep. American 2572, contact Tower. You have a great day.
2: 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Sending VFR for St. Carlos.
0: November 61, November Golf, North Carolina. Good morning, Santa Fe Altimeter 3000.
2: 3000, 1 November Golf. Good morning, Southwest 3538, 10.90, and the other still time, runway 30 with
0: Southwest 3538, North Albert, good morning. Center of the altimeter 3000, not Clyde. You are clear to approach runway 30 left. You can maintain 250 knots until Clyde.
2: At Clyde, cleared approach 30 left, 250 for Clyde, Southwest 3538.

departure of Hotel Disbelair, Nick 21, Lima 1400, climbing to 5000. 5000, 1821, left.

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1: November 460 Alpha Kilo NorCal Bravo. Good morning. Send the altimeter 3000. Descend and maintain 6000. Expect runway 30 left.
0: 6000 to 30 left. 46 Alpha Kilo.
1: American 3325 NorCal Bravo. Good morning. Send the altimeter 3000. Not Clyde. You could approach runway 30 left and maintain 2000 off the grid or until Clyde.
2: Clear, approach 30 left, maintain 300 knots or greater
1: till Clyde. American 3325, 250 or greater until Clyde will do just fine.
2: 250 or greater till Clyde, American 3325.

0: Lima, Tampa, 190 below 1821.
1: November 0, Alpha Kilo at 6000, reduce speed to 210.
2: We'll slow to 210 at 6000, 460 Alpha Kilo.

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1: Number 1247 Echo North, Victor. Good morning, Center of the Altimeter 3001. Information, Victor's going to power out. So say your approach request. November 47 Echo Red. Thank you. Enable report to cancellation of IFR. Maintain your present heading. Southwest 3538. Maintain 210 knots or greater to a 10 mile final.
2: 10 or greater to 10 miles. Southwest 3538.
1: November 0 Alpha Kilo, descend and maintain 5,100.
3: 5,100 now, 467 Kilo.

0: November 1, November, Gulf remain outside of the San Francisco Bubble airspace. Continue your descent, get below the San Francisco arrival.
1: 5,000 Scout 3736.
0: November 0 off of Kilo. Turn left, heading 090. You're going to be following an American Airbus on final.
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2: Cluster 3 stable is 1871. 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
0: 23-37,000. Go 37-36. My God, thank you. Good morning.
3: Central Delta Medicine 001. 31,
0: November 47, Echo, turn right. Heading 250, vector for the visual, approach runway 31 at Palo Alto.
1: Heading 250, vector for visual, 47.
0: American 3325, maintain 210 knots or greater to a 10-mile final.
1: 210 or greater to a 10-mile
0: final. American 3325. November 0, Alpha Kilo, the Airbus, at your following is at your 12 o'clock now in 10 miles, turning northwest bound on final, descending out of 4,000 feet.
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0: November Zero Alpha Kilo, thank you. I will have a base turn for you shortly to follow that Airbus.
4: Okay.
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5: 2797, Scouts 3736, yeah.
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0: Delta 2383, you can expect vectors for the visual approach runway 30 left.
3: Copy vectors, visual 2383.
0: November 0, Alpha Kilo, turn left, heading 040. You're clear for the visual approach runway 30 left. Follow that American Airbus.
4: 040, clear for the visual, follow the Airbus. 460.
0: November 6, 1 November Golf, contact San Carlos Tower, you have a great day.
6: 1 November Golf, good
0: day. 2383, turn left, heading 100, vector for runway 30 left.
3: Left 100, no, 2383.
0: American 3325, maintain 180 knots or greater to a 5-mile final. Contact tower, you have a great day.
1: 180 greater, 5-mile final, American 3325.
0: Number 20791, NorCal's departure, good morning. You ready to contact? Say your altitude climbing to? November 7901, roger, thank you. Remain east of Highway 101 until passing south of San Martin. November 0, Alpha Kilo, contact San Jose Tower. You have a good day. Delta 2383, descend and maintain 5,100.
3: Delta 5,100 feet, Delta 2383.
0: November 47, Echo, descend and maintain 6,000.

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1: Delta 2383, San Jose Airport. At about your 10 o'clock in 10 miles, traffic is following. At your 12 o'clock in 10 miles of the Gulfstream, descending out of 3,500 feet.
2: We're looking for traffic in the field, Delta 2383.
1: United 1882, North Cal 30, good morning, San Jose Altimeter 3001. Airshare 732 left, heading 100, vector for runway 30 left.
0: Left 100, vector for 30 left, airshare 732.
1: Delta 2383, descend and maintain 4,700, begin reducing your speed. That Gulfstream, you're falling at about 11 o'clock now and 8 miles northwest final, out of 3,000 feet.
3: All right, Delta 4700 now, Delta 2383, we're slowing.
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0: United 892 at Clyde, you click for the instrument, approach runway 30 left. Exit jet 730 at Clyde, you are clear for the instrument, approach runway 30 left.
2: Clyde, we're clear for the instrument, approach for 30 left, exit 730.
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0: November 47 Echo, descend and maintain 3,000. Palo Alto Airport, at about your 1 o'clock in 14 miles.
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0: Airshare 730, has the field in sight or traffic in sight?
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3: All right, left 050, follows Delta into the field, Airshare 730.
4: 47 Echo has Palo Alto Airport in sight.
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1: United 1882, maintain 210 knots to the 10 mile final.
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1: Airshow 730, maintain 180 knots or greater until established inbound. Contact tower, you have a good day.
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1: 170.25 miles final, Tower, now breathing 1882. Bye bye.
2: NorCal departure, Delta 2965, 1800, climbing via the Spitz 1 up to 5000. Maintain 5000, Delta 2965.

0: 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Contact Tower. Have a great day.
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They can help you out. Bay 517 NorCal Bridge, good morning, San Jose Altimeter 3001. Information Quebec is current at San Carlos.

0: Bay 517, Roger. Thank you. When able to say your approach request.
1: Alright, do not exceed 2,000 knots. Climb and maintain flight level 190 Delta 2965.

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1: November 7894 for Golf 9 Cal 50. Good morning, San Jose, altimeter 3001.
0: 554.
1: November 9 for Golf 3, planning on doing any practice approaches into Watsonville? Roger. November 791, traffic no factor, Connick North, Calipers, 127.15. Have a good day.

0: 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Thank you. Good morning. Turn off the altimeter 3001.
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1: Point seven says 2950 small.
2: You said in runway 30 left.
1: 30 left, sorry.
0: All right, 33-7, we'll check out with the speed up to 29-65, good day.

190, direct dab and all, rodeo 554. 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
2: Number 168 Yankee, North Cal Approach, good morning. Some of the all 1003001, and say your post request, verify Whiskey at Palo Alto.
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1: And as 3-1 approach to Palo Alto.
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2: Base 517, traffic 1 o'clock, 5 miles. Southbound is 6,500, assessment 172. November 5, X-ray Tango, contact Tower, you have a good day.

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1: Bishop 370 North Albert, good morning. Sound the altimeter 3001. Maintaining present heading and verify Zulu at Moffett with your approach request.
2: 3001,
1: we've got Zulu. 370, you said runway 32, right? Roger, you can expect that. Southwest 2432 North Albert, good morning. Southwest altimeter 3001, Matt Clyde. You are cleared for the instrument approach runway 30 left. Flagship 430 traffic 12 to 1 o'clock, 4 miles eastbound, I'm sorry, westbound, Cessna 172 at 6000.
0: It turns right, boomerangs just side any fast.
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3: 150, 168 Yankee.
1: I'm sorry, say again. 3570 Roger, thank you. Traffic at about 2 o'clock now, 2 miles westbound, plus 172 at 6000. Flight 5370, additional traffic, 1 o'clock, 5 miles southbound, 6,500. There's another Cessna 172. Flight 5370, turn right, heading 230. Flight 5370, that traffic will be 3 miles west of your position, southbound, Cessna 172, 6,500.

0: November 40 Tango, Continental Hotel, approach on 127.1, 527.15. Flight 57 Roger, thank you. Maintain good separation without traffic. You will be at 6,500 just below you. November 9 for Golf, good traffic. 10 o'clock, 2 miles, southwestbound, 15 on 7,000 has you in sight. Going to be 7,000 above you. November 9 for Golf, thank you. Maintain 6,500. Southwest 24 at 32, traffic passing from me right to left at about your 1 o'clock now in 1-2 miles of Phenom at 7,000. Right, 5 and 9 and 4, Charlie 9, God bless you, good afternoon. Sound of the altimeter 3000. Southwest 2432, that traffic is not about your 11 o'clock in 6 miles, southwestbound, same mountain has 7,000. Southwest 2432, additional traffic, 1 to 12 o'clock, 6 miles, southwestbound, Southwest 172, 6,500, VFR is going to be above you. Flight 370, cross JPEP at or above 5,500, clear approach runway 32, right off the airport.
1: Up at above 5,500, clear to 9.5, 2 right, question, 3, 9, 7.
0: 5 plus 24 at 32, traffic, no factor.

0: Wednesday. From 168 Yankee traffic, 3 o'clock, 1 mile north eastbound. Less than 310, 4,500, turn left, heading 120.
1: Southbound 120, negative contact on that traffic, 168 Yankee.
0: 2740, Tango North, traffic, Hattie here. Another man on a for golf, altitude is your discretion.
1: This is my discretion,
0: Southwest 2432, maintain 18 off or greater to a 5 mile final, contact tower, you have a good day.
1: Alright, 18 or greater. 168 Yankee, positive contact previously called, twin.
0: 168 Yankee, right, thank you. Stand by.
2: Delta 1234 NorCal, hello, at Clyde, third approach, runway 30 left.

0: now Cessna 2740, Tango 4500.
1: 1254, cancel approach clearance, maintain 6000, turn rating 290 vectors for traffic. Four NorCal, cancel approach clearance, maintain 6000, flighting 290.
0: NorCal, Twin Cessna 2740, Tango 4500.
1: Number 40 Tango NorCal. Information Whiskey's current, altimeter 3004, and turn left direct, Palo Alto.
0: Yeah, we're on the practice approach here. We're turning left, and we've got Whiskey 40 Tango.
1: 40 Tango, turn left heading 280.
0: 280, 40 Tango.
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0: 9.55, thanks, let's shed 370.
1: Yankee, maintain 4,700. I say again, 4,700 until established. Cleared RNAV runway 31.
2: Maintain 4,700 until established. Cleared RNAV runway 31. Palo Alto, 16.
3: First castle, 1381, 8,500. Descend to the Razor 5, 30 with Sierra.
1: The 1254, descend to maintain 5,000. Southwest 1381, NorCal, descend to maintain 6,000, turn 10 degrees left, vectors for traffic.
3: That's 6,000,
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3: 19.55, 40 Tango. 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
1: The 265, NorCal, descend to maintain 6,000. 1254 San Jose Airport, 2 o'clock, 15 miles. 1254, say again.
3: Thanks, 1254.
1: Delta 1254, maintain 210 knots or greater, cleared visual approach, on which we draw a lock.
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1: unstable aircraft. Delta 1254, thanks. Maintain 170 knots or greater until a 5-mile final, if unable to advise.
3: See you either.
4: 5 miles.
1: Number 54102, NorCal. Did 265, turn 10 degrees left, vectors for traffic.
3: Good luck, 265.
1: Southwest 1381, reduce speed 210.
3: First sight is 8 miles to the northwest of Livermore.
1: 270.
3: 270, Bayfly 17.
5: NorCal System 9162 Tango 6500, we'd like to do the ILS 32 right into Moffitt, starting at Seth with an alternate miss to San Carlos.
3: 337, 298.
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1: West 1381, turn right in 280, descend to maintain 5,000.
3: 500, and I'm going to start a descent here shortly.
1: Exit to 265, fly heading 240. 1381, Channel 8 airport, 2 o'clock, 17 miles.
3: Right, that was 1381.
1: 1381, clear visual approach, runway 30 left.
3: 30 left, south of 1381.
1: November 54102, North California, acknowledge.
4: Yes.
1: 54102, North Cal. Flight 17, clear direct, AMB, descend and maintain 5,000.
3: Direct AMB, descend and maintain 5,000, base flight 17. 35, will do, and...
1: Good one.
3: Yeah, I've got several contacts out there, but I don't know which one we're talking about. So, thank you. Talk to you later.
2: helicopter call out the tower, 16 Yankee.
3: 1,800. Sam, be at 4,000, cleared on every Zulu 30, baseline 17.
4: Heading 270, Horizon 2188.
6: 2,500 at Woodside, and with Romeo inbound for some pattern work.
5: LS runway 32 right into Moffitt, starting at Zapup with an alternate nose back to San Carlos.
4: 188.
7: Ground with 3 Kilo Tango North Cal, roger.

0: Jet 809 North Cal, hello to send via maintain 6000. 1381 maintain 170 knots or greater till a 5 mile final contact San Jose Tower. You have a good day.
1: You're better to a 5 mile final over Tower. Have a good day, Tower 1381.
0: 265 fighting 280. Traffic 3 o'clock, 3 miles south, but they're not talking to anybody. 5100 indicated. It looks like they're descending.
2: 30, be looking for

0: 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Turn right, heading 310, descend and maintain 5000.
1: 310, 5000, still site 265.

0: 265, San Jose Airport, 12 o'clock, 15 miles, maintain 200 knots or greater.
1: Sight, 200 greater, 265.
0: Exit 265, you said in sight?
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0: 265, maintain 200 knots or greater, clear visual approach, and 130 left.
1: 200 greater, clear visual, 30 left, 265.

0: Knockout Cessna 916 Kilo Tango, can we proceed to Zapup or would you like us to wait before continuing inbound?
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1: Visit 809, cleared approach, or correction, descend via cleared approach 30 left.
2: Cessna 4357.
1: Did 265 maintain 170 knots degree to the 5 mile funnel, contact San Jose Tower.
3: 175 miles and no target.

0: got 1 North South Fox 0362. Plus 126, cross Clyde Adder above 5,000. And that Clyde is clear, approach runway 30 left.
1: Clyde Adder above 5, clear the ILS, runway 30 left, southwest 126.

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1: Is it 895 North Cal, hello, act 5, exit approach, runway 30 left.
0: Flag clear to your approach for 30 left, exit 895.
2: Parker, Skyhawk 789 full golf over Santa Cruz, 3,600, 25,500 request flight following to Trace.
1: Santa Cruz, contact 2715. No effect on our California Roger. J09, maintain 170 knots at greater total 5 mile final contact, San Jose, Terry, have a good day.
0: 170 meters, so 5 mile final.

0: 26, maintain 170 knots to 5 mile final contact channel, the tower 124.0.
1: 175 tower, 124.0, 126.

0: 1 Delta Echo, cross Clyde at or above 5,000. At Clyde, you could approach runway 30 left.
1: Clyde at or above 5,000.
0: Kilo Tango, traffic 3 o'clock, 1 mile, same direction, altitude indicates 4,900.
2: In sight, Cessna 6 Kilo Tango.
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0: November 618 Mike Kilo, North Cal approach, Sierra's current altimeter 3000, proceed to the prune yard.

0: number 693, Mike, NorCal approach, Whiskey Skern, altimeter 3000. Traffic 12 o'clock, 3 miles maneuvering, altitudes indicate 3,600 and below, numerous aircraft. Jet 895, maintain 170 knots or greater until a 5 mile final, contact San Jose Tower.
1: 70 or greater until 5 mile final.
0: Skyhawk 7894 Golf 5500. Golf number 7894 Golf NorCal approach. San Jose altimeter 3000.
1: 3000 NorCal.

0: Three-one Delta Echo. Reduce speed to 170. Maintain 170 knots until 5 miles final. Contact San Jose Tower.
1: Speed 170 to a 5 mile final over to Tower 1 Delta Echo.

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0: Number 2.93, North Calipers, San Jose Altimeter 3000, information whiskey is current at Reed Hillview. Number 93, say again. Number 93, information whiskey is current at Reed Hillview. Couple of 3115 North Calipers, assembly the arrival, except maintain 6,000 for traffic.
1: Jumpers
0: A-Way. Hey, Jeff, I'm ready. Number 7894 Golf, contact the bridge 121.3. 3115, descend via the arrival, except for us, Soper at or above 6,000, then Clyde above 5, cleared approach, runway 30 left.

0: Kepler 3115, affirmative, and you are clear to approach runway 30 left. Any instrument approach?
1: Number
0: 5286 Charlie, North Cala approach. This is San Jose, altimeter 3000. Information Romeo, stand at San Carlos.
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3: North Cala approach.
4: Right, heading 270, zip 2, nano heavy.
0: Number 24932, turn right, heading at 010, back to the traffic. Number 693, Mike, contact, Utility Tower.
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1: Southwest 3115, San Jose is offering you the right runway if you'd like that instead. I'm just saying you'll stay with the left, thank you. Number zero Juliet with ski, continue descending via the arrival at Clyde, cleared approach, runway 30 left.
2: Via the arrival at Clyde, cleared for the approach, 30 left.
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1: Number 6 Kilo Tango, roger, you are cleared for the ILS approach at Moffett, runway 32 right, maintain VFR.
3: Cleared for the ILS, runway 32 right at Moffett, maintain VFR, plus the 6 Kilo Tango.
1: Number 6 Kilo Tango, contact Moffett Tower, 119.55.
3: Moffett Tower, 119.55, plus the 6 Kilo Tango.
1: Number 9032, resume navigation. Southwest 3115, contact San Jose Tower. Have a great day.

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1: Cessna 257, NorCal approach, roger. Expect visual approach, runway 30 left.
0: Visual 30 left, Cessna 257.
1: Cessna 257, descend and maintain 6000.
0: Found the 6000, Cessna 257.

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1: Still in sight, that's at 2:57.
0: 2:37, roger, clear visual bridge, runway 30 left.
1: Visual 30 left, that's at 2:57.
2: Right, approach yourself at 1880, 1600, climbing 5000.

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0: Southwest 3861, North Tower, first Roger.
3: Three Kevin's out, sure, come on.

0: Number 55 Charlie Juliet, roger, flight presentation, expect vectors for the approach, descend to maintain 6,000. Number 5286 Charlie, contact San Carlos Tower.
1: 86 Charlie, San Carlos Tower, good day.
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0: please let us take a look. I'll let you know what we find.
1: If you want to send me the arrival, accept cross flight at or above 5,000, then clear to approach runway 30 left.
2: In the Silicon 6, accept cross flight at about 5,000, clear the approach runway 30 left, level 3861.

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1: 1000, south of 1880.
0: 455 Charlie Juliet, fly heading 170, back to the sequence and reduce to 210. Number 55 Charlie Juliet, reduce to 210. Charlie, North Calabria, Roger, the San Jose altimeter 3000, information whiskey is current at Palo Alto.
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0: 91 3 Tango Charlie, North Calabria, radar contact, maintain VFR at or below 3000.
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0: Number 55 Charlie Juliet, descend to maintain 5,000.
1: 0-3325.
2: And heading 10, south of 1880.
0: Frontier 4103 traffic, 12 o'clock, 3 miles, appears to be southbound. I'll send you 4,500. Southwest 3861, maintain 210 at or greater until 10 mile final.
1: 210 or greater until 10 mile final, Southwest 3861.
2: Thank you, sir. Right turn direct San Jose, Southwest 1880.
0: 103, roger, cross flight at or above 5,000, then clear to bridge from 830 left. Number 55 Charlie Juliet, turn right heading 190.

0: Bay to Echo Bravo, NorCal Approach, remain east of Highway 101.
1: 351, south of 1880, I have a nice day, sir.
0: Number 2 Echo Bravo, I have it on request. For now, remain east of Highway 101. Number 3 Charlie Charlie, 20 degrees left, back to the traffic. Number 323, North Calipers, 22-210. Number 55 Charlie Juliet, turn right heading 260.

0: traffic to number 82 Echo Bravo, 12 o'clock, 3 miles opposite direction. Traffic on site, right turn 20 degrees left. Number 55 Charlie Juliet, cross site at about 5,000, then clear to ILS approach from 830 left. Number 55 Charlie Juliet, maintain 210 after or greater until 10 mile final. Statistics 81, North Cal approach, roger.
1: Passenger 406 is at 14.3, descending 8,000.
2: Skyhawk 460.
0: 7,000.
1: Maintain 7,000 feet, exit 406.
0: Ventura 4103, maintain 170 knots until 5 mile final, contact San Jose Tower.
3: 75 out,
0: hour now. Ventura 323, descend via the remainder of the arrival, and reduce you to 170. Number 3 Tango Charlie, altitude is your discretion. Ventura 323 at Clyde, cleared approach, runway 30 left.

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1: Kimba Kiyako Bravo, for just a question.
2: Maintain 15,000, American 2572.

0: traffic at 406 Frost Avenue at or above 5,500, then cleared Arnav, runway 32 left approach.
1: Cross Avenue at or above 5,500, cleared Arnav, runway 32 left approach into Moffitt, exit at 406.
0: Number 55, Charlie Juliet, maintain 170 knots or greater until 5 mile final. Five charger, 170 or greater, 170 knots or greater until 5 mile final. Look at 681 at Clyde, clear to approach, runway 30 left. Look at 681, reduce speed to 170. Number 55 Charlie Juliet, contact San Jose Tower. Number 55 Charlie Juliet, contact San Jose Tower. Number 82 Echo Bravo, radar service terminated, squawk CFR, frequency change approved.
2: Mike Stern, heading 330, unable to exit, we're in command again, 2572.
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1: Cal South 835-1-1900
0: to be the Silicon 250 docks. Cal South 835, North Cal approach, roger. And you say you're reducing speed?
1: They held us back at 250 knots, so I guess we're on the arrival now.
0: Southwest 835, roger. Do you speed at 230?
1: 230, South 835.
0: Cal South 323, maintain 170 knots until 5 mile final, contact San Jose Tower.
1: 175 mile final, Silicon Tower, just get 323.
0: Cessna 406, contact Moffett Tower, have a great day.
2: Tower, have a great day as well, Cessna 406.

0: Victor, get up in and get to 730, passing 2500 to 5000.
1: Number 338 Lima, Julie, just send me the remainder of the arrival, except cross Soper at or above 6000, then Clyde above 5, clear to approach runway 30 left.
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3: Approach Volunteer 752, 8700, descending 7000.
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3: Volunteer 752, yeah.
1: Volunteer 752, NorCal approach, roger, expect visual approach, runway 30 left, then maintain 6000.
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1: Radio 988, NorCal approaching to the Sierra. This is 681, maintain 170 knots until 5 mile final, contact San Jose Tower, have a great day.
2: 175,
1: this is 831, good day. Southwest 835 at Clyde, clear to bridge, runway 30 left.
2: I'm clear to approach, 30 left, 7835.
1: Number 3, Tango Charlie, turn 10 degrees right, back to the traffic.
2: 529 is Sierra Delta, inbound at or above 2500 Embassy Suites with Sierra, full stop down there.
1: Radio 988, descend via the arrival, except maintain 6000 for traffic.
2: Descend via, except maintain 6000 for 988. For 3000, turn direct to San Jose.
1: Number 8, Lima Juliet, reduce speed to 210, maintain 210 knots until 10 mile final.
2: 470. 210 to 10 mile final.

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0: Video 988, descend via the arrival, accept cross flight at or above 5,000, then clear to approach, runway 30 left. 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
0: Remember 8 Lima Juliet, reduce speed to 170, maintain 170 knots until 5 mile final, connect San Jose Tower.
4: Tower with 72 5 miles.
1: I maintain 5,047X.
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1: Okay, aircraft calling for a flight following north of San Francisco. You're on the wrong frequency. 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
2: 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And we have the 1-7.
1: 71298 North Cal approach, roger, the San Jose altimeter 3000, traffic 12 o'clock, 90 miles, opposite direction, authenticates 4800.
2: We've got him on the ADSB.
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1: Southwest 835, maintain 170 knots until 5 mile final. Contact San Jose Tower.
4: 70 to 5 mile tower, San Jose 35.

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3: Road Centurion 1625 uniform, level 6000.
0: Number 1625 uniform, no caliper, traffic, San Jose altimeter is 29er, 99er, and information, x-ray is San Jose Alto.
3: 2 triples minor, and we have x-ray, 25 uniform.
4: No call approach, good afternoon, Sirius 868 Bravo Romeo, 1900, climb.
0: Number 868 Bravo Romeo, North Counterparts, your radar contact, maintain VFR outer below 3000 and turn 10 degrees right, vector traffic.
2: Delta 809, Salon.
4: 1008 Bravo Romeo. 868
0: Bravo Romeo, at or below 3000, what's the altitude requested of San Luis?
4: At or below 3000, with like 1500, 8 Bravo Romeo. 10500.

0: November 1625, uniform descending 5000, turn 10 degrees left.
1: Leaving 6 descending 5, turning left 10 degrees, 25 uniform.
2: Departure with a Southwest 3341, 2.2 for 5 on the loop day.
3: Switch, good afternoon, 487, and 70 is still down 6.
0: 5047, NorCal approach, roger, cross site at or above 5000, then cleared approach, runway 30 left.
4: For 5000.
5: Fly at or above 5000, cleared for visual approach 30 left. Coach.
0: 5047, affirmative, any instrument approach, runway 30 left.
4: Approximately left 10 degrees.
0: 8131 Golf, radar service terminated, squawk VFR, frequency change approved.
6: Squawk VFR, squawk Golf, proceed to bed.
0: Number 28 Bravo Romeo, NorCal approach, Roger, San Jose, altimeter 29er, proceed direct to Reed Hillview, expect a tower transition with Reed Hillview.
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0: Okay, I'm sorry, we do have similar standing call signs on the frequency. That was for Sirius 868 Bravo Romeo. Number 868 Bravo Romeo, maintain VFR at or below 5,000.
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0: Number 28 Bravo Romeo. I do also want you to start your VFR descent at this time.
8: Good afternoon, Executive 287.
0: This is 280 NorCal approach, roger, and say approach request.
8: This
0: is 280, roger, fly present heading, descend and maintain 6,000. Echo, NorCal approach, San Jose, altimeter
1: 29999.
0: NorCal. Number 25 uniform, affirmative, turn right, clear direct, NorCal, descend to maintain 4,700.
1: NorCal, 25 uniform.
0: Number 5, Bravo Romeo, turn right, heading 180, back to the traffic.
2: 330, direct boomerang, Southwest 3341.
0: Number 868, Bravo Romeo, Sirius 868, Bravo Romeo, turn right, heading 180, back to the traffic.
1: Right, 180, 868, Bravo Romeo. Back out.
0: Flight 3 kilo, Mike, turn right, heading 340, vector to the sequence, and descend and maintain 6,000.
7: Okay, 340 heading and 6,000, 3 kilo, Mike.
0: Number 1625, uniform cross, SoCal, at or above 4,700, cleared on never, runway 31, approach, maintain best forward airspeed.
1: We'll maintain best forward airspeed, speed crossing SoCal, at or above 4,700, cleared for the approach, RNAV, 31, Palo Alto.
0: Number 8 Bravo Romeo, turn right, I'm sorry, number 28 Bravo Romeo, number 28 Bravo Romeo, turn right, heading at 020, short back to the traffic.
1: Right, 7724.
9: Looking for the traffic air sure sensor.
2: 472 Kilo Echo crossing Woodside heading 110.
0: Number 472 Kilo Echo, Roger, fly present heading back to Cleveland.
2: Just heading 2 Kilo Echo.
4: 10 degrees.
0: Number 868 Bravo Romeo, resume my navigation altitude at your discretion.
7: Zumo nav altitude at my discretion, 8 Bravo Romeo. Go.
0: Restricted 280, affirmative, I'm talking to him, they're turning away from you.
10: Unrestricted to flight level 19 or 0.
0: Next, that's at 280, turn right, heading 230.

0: situated, Roger. Number 8, Bravo Romeo, traffic notified. What did you direct me to help you?
1: He didn't say help, he said meow.
0: Romeo, cross Retopia at 2,500.
2: Thanks, see ya.
3: 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Auto heading of 306 for the San Jose 3 departure.
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0: Number 868 Bravo Romeo, unable at Bravo Queens to remain outside of the San Francisco class Bravo Airspace.
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0: Set you at 487, contact San Jose Tower.
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0: Exit 280, disregard if you want the visual approach. Turn right heading at 270, back to the visual approach.
5: Turn 270, exit 280.
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0: Number 3 Kilo Mike, turn right heading 30. I'm sorry, number 3 Kilo Mike, turn left heading 300.
4: 300, 3 Kilo Mike.
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0: Number 919 Papa Juliet, North Cal approach, Roger, maintain VFR.
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4: Good approach, it's at 280, as Moffitt and stuff.
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5: 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I'd like to request the RNF Zulu from Jonah, available.
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2: 33 Kilo Mike.
1: Alaska, 335 NorCal approach. You can expect to be a straight in for traffic.
2: Straight in for traffic, roger, 335.
1: Ticket 280, clear visual approach, runway 32 left.
4: For the visual, 3-2 left, except at 2-8.
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1: Alaska 335, descend and maintain at 6,000.
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2: Number 312 Lima Lima, contact approach 121.3.
0: Okay, traffic in pipe, Dreamline 170. Do that, Dreamline 170.
4: NorCal approach, Cessna 172 Echo Lima, off Palo Alto at 1,800, climbing 3,500.
2: Cessna Echo Lima, NorCal approach, your radar contact, maintain VFR at or below 3,000.
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1: I maintain 6,000, Southwest 2305.
0: Yeah, NorCal, Dreamline 170. Just want to confirm that was left turn 060, right?
2: Oscar 335, would you prefer the visual approach instead?
3: That's fine, for 335.
2: Oscar 335, Roger, turn left heading 040.
3: Oscar 040, 335.
1: 190 Southwest 2305.

0: Number 2 Echo Lima, turn right heading 180, back to the traffic.
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0: 2 Echo Lima, turn right heading 180.
1: 180, Cessna 2 Echo Lima.
0: Alaska 335, the San Jose Airport at 10 o'clock, 10 miles, report in sight. Alaska 335, clear visual approach, runway 30 left.
2: Clear visual approach, Alaska 335.
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0: Number 1322 Kilo, North Cal approach, San Jose, altimeter 299999.

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1: Number 2 Echo Lima, 10 20 degrees, right back to the traffic.
2: 0.7 Southwest Southwest 3005.
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1: Number 20 Papa Yankee, NorCal approach, roger, San Jose, altitude 29999.
4: Good afternoon, flight 370 is airborne, passing 1,900 for 3,000. One 20 expedite turn, flight 370.
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6: 26, you're welcome.
1: Air 172 Echo Lima, do you have the traffic 10 o'clock, 2 miles out the direction in sight?
3: Traffic not in sight yet, looking for that traffic, so, traffic in sight, so that's my 2 Echo Lima.
1: 2 Echo Lima, roger, reference that traffic, resume my navigation.
5: 9R9R for Skyhawk 460.
1: Southwest 2802 NorCal approach, roger, descend to the arrival, except maintain 6,000 for traffic. Southwest 2802, actually, descend to the arrival, except maintain 7,000.
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0: Centurion 31 Golf, radar contact 15 miles south of the San Jose Airport. San Jose altimeter 2999, stay altitude.
2: 9999, and just coming to center 3400 right now.
0: 31 Golf, Roger. When able, proceed direct to Brunyard. Information Tango is current.
2: Okay, direct to the Brunyard, with Tango. Got Tango, thanks. That's my call.
0: Sir, say Tango Whiskey, maintain VFR at or above 5,000 for traffic.
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0: Okay.
4: Park South 397 is 2 for 5,000. Good afternoon.
0: Echo Lima, 11 o'clock, 2 miles opposite direction of traffic on site, advice turning 20 degrees right.
2: Turning 20 degrees right and look for that traffic, Cessna 2 Echo Lima.

0: Southwest 2802. You can just send me the remainder of the arrival, except cross flight at about 5,000, then clear to approach runway 30 left.
1: I should send via the rest of arrival, except for cross flight at about 5,000, cleared for the visual approach 30 left.
0: Southwest 2802, you're clear for any instrument approach runway 30 left.
1: Any instrument approach 30 left, Southwest 2802.
2: 97.
0: Number 2, Echo Lima. Traffic is no factor, but continue on that heading for additional traffic.
3: Traffic no factor, continuing on heading. That's my 2, Echo Lima.
0: Number 8, Tango Whiskey, turn 10 degrees right, back to the traffic.
2: Right, 10 degrees, 8, Tango Whiskey.
0: Number 8131 Golf, contact San Jose Tower.
4: Green Golf, going to Tower, 2.
2: 2 Tequila, beginning to depart, 6.
0: Number 2, Tequila, roger.
2: Traffic inside 8 whiskey.
5: 3-3 Quebec here at 2000 for 3000, 345 on the heading.
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1: 124.0, Southwest 802. Have a good day.
0: See number 0 Papa Yankee, just going to maintain 5,000.
2: Maintain 5,000, see 0 Papa Yankee.
0: So first you took a 238 out of 7,600 via the SOCOM. 5038, NORCAL, 10V,
3: accept,
0: maintain 6,000. 238, traffic, 1 o'clock, 8 miles, maneuvering southbound, type is unknown, altitude case, 4,500. Number 8 Tango Whiskey, traffic 11 o'clock, 5 miles, 2 targets, 1 indicates 3,200, 1 indicates 3,600, 5 star unknown.
2: Looking for traffic, 8 Tango Whiskey.
0: Number 8 Tango Whiskey, remain outside of the Palo Alto Delta airspace.
2: Roger, outside of our custody, RSVP, Tango Whiskey.
0: Number 22 Kilo, altitude navigation, short discretion for Palo Alto. Jet 238, traffic no factor, descend via the arrival, cleared incident approach runway 20 left.
3: Arrival clear for the incident approach.

0: Victoria Tango Whiskey. Traffic is now 11 o'clock, 4 miles maneuvering, altitude 3,700, type is unknown. Exit jet 238, contact San Jose Tower 124.0.
1: 397.
0: Bye-bye, number 0, Papa Yankee, descend to maintain 4,000.
1: Maintain 4,000, 20 Papa Yankee.
0: Number 8, Tango Whiskey, use caution on that traffic. You can contact San Carlos Tower, 119.0.
1: 119.0, 8 Tango Whiskey, happy day.
0: November 2, Kilo, you can contact Moffett Tower, 119.55, 1955. I'll handle your transition.
1: Okay, over to Moffett, 1955 for 2 Kilo. 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
0: Clyde Adderbrook 5000, and you're clear for the instrument approach, runway 30.

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1: Affirmative, we'd like you to go to Reid Hillview. We'd like you to go up a park and have the KCL sound page to Reid Hillview, great Quebec.
0: Great Quebec, right. Number 0, Papa Yankee, maintained 4,000 still established, cleared RNAV Zulu, runway 30 approach.
2: 4,000 still established, cleared for the RNAV Zulu, runway 30 in San Carlos, 30 Papa Yankee.

Amateur 90027 Hotel, NorCal. Said 600, traffic, 2 o'clock, 5 miles southbound. Maneuvering, 5,200 indicated. Type is unknown. Looks like they're past a couple miles off the right.

0: 0 Papa Yankee. Traffic 11 o'clock, 5 miles northeastbound, 2100 indicated. Type is unknown.
1: All right, we're looking. 2-0 Papa Yankee. So, Papa Yankee has traffic in sight.
0: Number 0, Papa Yankee. Previous quoted traffic, 11 o'clock, 5 miles northeastbound, 1700 descending for Palo Alto.
1: 3-0 Papa Yankee.
0: Zero, you just caution for that traffic.
1: Going to tower 119.0, Houston, thanks.
0: 600, contact Sanity Tower 124.0.
2: 240, Sam, that's 600.
0: 28 Quebec, contact Sanity Tower 124.0, make your request to them.
3: Tower 124.0, I'll talk to the request, 28 Quebec.

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0: approach airdrop 1, Cuban call 13.
1: Hershey Shepherd 2 minutes 55, San Carlos Airport. Or I'm sorry, San Martin Airport. Drop one. It looks like there are just a couple of aircraft in the, or actually there's one aircraft in the immediate vicinity of San Martin at 1500. Flaps is unknown.
0: Airdrop 1 is advised, looking to monitor up.

0: 751, that's 1264.
1: Section 650, cleared visual approach, runway 30 left, contact San Jose Tower, 124.0.
2: I'm at 3,345 on the heading. We'll expedite the turn to heading 120, Romeo Papa.
1: Ocean Jeffy in progress, San Martin Airport,

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0: Sierra North Elbridge, Roger Hatch. Stand with the altimeter, 299, right? 30 or less, descend VX that maintains 6,000.
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0: Avenue, North Alaska, 1632, is that 8 for 7?
1: 1632, North Cal Approach, roger. Can you do the, well, actually, you know what, no, because the sequence of traffic is not going to work. Alaska, 1632, expect visual or ILS 30 left of San Jose.
0: All right, we'll expect that, Alaska, 1632.
1: United 2808, contact San Jose Tower 124.0.
2: No, definitely.
1: Maybe, see ya.
3: Third one point, jumpers away. Third one point, jumpers away.
1: Parachute jump into progress at the San Martín Airport.
0: Descending via the
1: Delta 6. Descending via 43 North Alpha, send VXM maintains 6,000.
0: Send via the Delta 6, we're sending in 6,000, is actually 43.
1: Send via the arrival, and you're cleared instrument approach, runway 30 left.

0: number 9 or 8 7 for traffic. Maintain VFR at or below 4,000, and you can proceed on course to the Watsonville Airport. There's going to be another one crossing above you at 5,000. That's the reason for the restriction. 843, descend via the arrival, except cross Clyde at or above 5,000 for traffic, and you're cleared for the instrument approach runway 30 left.
1: Okay, descend via the Focus 6, cross Clyde at or above 5,000, and cleared for an approach runway 30 left, at 843.
0: Alaska 1632, descend and maintain 5,500.
1: At 5,500, Alaska 1632.
0: Alaska 270, contact San Jose Tower, with you 4.0.
1: Alaska 270, quick.
0: Drop one as far as traffic, one east of San Martin, one north of San Martin, 1400 and 800 in the immediate vicinity. Ready for the terminus, walk VFR.

0: Jet 843, traffic now 1 o'clock, 15 miles southbound. The Cardinal and descend at 4500. Cardinal 987, traffic 11 o'clock, 14 miles northwestbound. Citation, they're going to pass above you at 5000.
1: Southwest 4887, 8.4, descent 7000.
0: 4887, next up is
1: Southwest 4887, if possible, request the RNAS Zulu via Jill now.
0: 4887, roger. Yeah, I was looking at that, crunching the numbers. Just expect visual or ILS behind traffic 30 left due to sequence and traffic.
1: All right, we'll expect that. Thank you. Southwest 4887.

0: now southwest, 2433, we're leaving 10-5 for descending via wind tangle.
1: 2443 NorCal, 2433 NorCal, roger. And number 987, ready for terminating squawk maintain via far frequency change is approved, and it does look like there's going to be some parachute jumping at Washington. We'll just cash for that.

Three, four, two, Dark Delta, reach Red.

0: afternoon, NorCal, Skyline 73, zero out of Quebec. Traffic inside 3,200, descending to 3,000.
1: Zip 843, contact San Jose Tower, 124.0.
0: Sound good, 843. Right traffic, San Jose, what was the altitude? 2,500,
2: Far south of 4931, we're out of 2.25 meters of spark spot.
1: Alaska 1632, turn left heading 330 and descend to maintain 4700.
0: Heading 330 down to 4700, Alaska 1632.
1: Alaska 1632, San Jose, once you're in the dog leg, San Jose is going to be about 10 o'clock in 1/7 miles.
0: Alaska
1: 1632, cleared visual approach, runway 30 left.
0: Cleared visual 0 left, Alaska.
1: Exit head 843, contact San Jose Tower, 124.0. Established 2433, traffic 11 o'clock, 7 miles. On the dog leg of 5000 for 30 left is a Boeing 737. Do you have them in sight?
0: Yeah, we have Alaska, then ACR 12 o'clock, South 2433.
1: 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Follow the Alaska at your 12 o'clock. Cleared visual approach, only 30 left.
0: You follow Alaska, cleared visual, 30 left. You can do that, Southwest 2433.
1: 2433, outstanding. Contact San Jose, 124.0. Good day.
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0: All right, so we start taking Alaska 15.
1: Yeah. Highway 3842, reduce your speed to 210.
3: 210, Skyline
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0: 2433, contact Kansas Town with you 4.0, reduce speed to 180. I was 3842, traffic 12 o'clock, 7 miles, northwestbound 5000. This is a Boeing 737 on the visual 30 left. You have them in sight out there?
1: On departure out of 1400 to 5000.
0: I was 3842, follow traffic, clear visual approach, runway 30 left.
2: Clear the visual 30 left.

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1: All right, left turn 360, descend and maintain 5100, southwest 4887.
0: Southwest 4887, once you're established on that heading, traffic will be 12 o'clock, 4 miles northwestbound, and Embraer is 175, they are on visual to 30 left. Report in sight.
1: All right, we'll be looking along southwest 4887.
0: Contact Sound of the Tower 124.0. Good day.
2: Okay.
0: Plus 1183, cross flight at or above 5,000, cleared for the ILS and retrieve your left approach.
1: Plus
0: 30 left, southwest 1183.
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0: 456 Charlie Sierra, NorCal approach, sounds out, temperature is 2998. Proceed west of the prune yards for your transition over to Palo Alto.
1: 2998,
0: west of the prune yards. Charlie Sierra.
1: 56
0: Hotel Victor, 1-1
1: south,
0: descending with Jacob. 56 Hotel Victor, NorCal approach, sounds out, temperature is 2998. Maintain VFR at or above 7,000. Traffic 12 o'clock and 5 miles northwest on 6,500. Skyline.
1: Out above 7,000, 6 Hotel Victor.
2: 5,000, Paco T3A.
0: Southwest 1183, reduce speed to 210 or less, and contact San Jose Tower 124.0. Have a great day.
1: 27, Tower, have a great day, Southwest 1183.

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1: Charles Victor 449-75 sending 7000.
2: Victor 449 North, approach San Jose altimeters 2998. Expect vectors visual approach runway 30 left.
1: Visual 30 left, set at 449.

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1: Left turn to 100, get to 449.
2: Jet
0: 331, NorCal approach, descend and maintain 6,000, sounds out, temperature 2998.
2: Descend and maintain 6,000,
1: Jet 331. Good afternoon, Southwest 2540, out of 2,500 feet of the middle of park, 5,000.
0: Jet 449, descend and maintain 5,000.
1: Maintain 5,000, Jet 449.

0: 6 Hotel Victor. Traffic now, factor off at your discretion.
1: 2000 for Riggs, that's your 406.
0: That's 5-6 Hotel Victor, traffic no factor, altitude your discretion.
2: Altitude your discretion, 6 Hotel Victor.

0: Richard 449, the airport's off your 10 o'clock and one's your mouth.
1: Richard
0: 449, join outside of a 5 mile final, cleared visual approach, make 30 left.
1: Approach 30 left and join outside 5 mile final, Richard
0: 449. 5-6 Hotel Victor, traffic 12 moving to your 1 o'clock and 1-2 miles eastbound, 6000 descending and phenom.
2: Negative contact, 6 Hotel Victor.
1: Was that 406, sir? Turn a long way around to 340 and up to 15,000
0: is at 406. Cross Hosnu at or above 5,500. Clear to the RNAV runway 32 left approach.
3: Departure to 323 if you had a 1455.
0: Hotel Victor, turn left 10 degrees for the traffic.
2: Hotel Victor.
1: Drive 1 exit 4060.
0: 449 traffic, 2 o'clock, 8 miles northwestbound, 7100 descending Pilatus, start a VFR on a vector to avoid you, no factor, I just want you to be off your right side.
1: 449, roger.
0: 449, you can contact San Jose Tower, 124.0, have a great day.
1: Start today, exit 449.
4: Hotel approach, TDM 930 Golf Mike, 6500. 998, and I have uniform
0: for Canada. 6 Hotel Victor, maintain the separation from the traffic, resume on navigation.
2: Hotel Victor, down to traffic, 6 Hotel Victor.
0: 6 Charlie Sierra, maintain VFR outer above 5500, traffic 11 o'clock and 100 miles eastbound 5000, phenom.
1: Maintain outer above 5500, 6 Charlie Sierra.

0: 438, 7,400 centimeters silicon, uniform.
1: NORAC L approach, San Jose altimeter is 2998 at Clyde, cleared ILS, 23-0 left approach.
0: At Clyde, cleared the ILS, 30 left approach, Southwest 438.
2: Charlie Sierra, I have Yankee for Palo Alto.
1: 6 Charlie Sierra, excellent. And you can maintain VFR at or above 4,000. Now that traffic sets your 11 moving 12 o'clock in about 4 miles.
2: At or above 4,000. 6 Charlie Sierra, thanks.
3: Hotel, 3 Charlie, 6,500.
1: 3 2 6 1 Charlie, NORAC approach. Sounds the altimeter 2998.

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1: That's at 331, contact Moffett Tower, 119.55.
2: Over to Tower 1955, accept at 331.
1: Number 6 Charlie Sierra, traffic, we'll call it off your 7 o'clock and 3 miles northwestbound, descending out of 5200, a phenom approaching to Moffett.
3: Roger, looking for that traffic, and we're in our descent as well, but we'll keep an eye out for him.
1: Yep, I'm going to keep an eye on the both of you. Right now, as long as you stay on your present course, he should be passing ahead of you.
3: All right, thanks. 6 Charlie Sierra.
4: Okay, 323.
1: Number 6 Hotel Victor, traffic 1 o'clock and 6 miles eastbound, 2400 climbing, Cirrus, you can contact San Carlos Tower, 119.0, have a great day.
5: San Carlos 6 Hotel Victor, good day.
1: Traffic Victor 8, moving 9 o'clock now.
3: I'm in sight now, 6 Charlie Sierra.
1: Charlie Sierra, excellent, contact Moffett Tower, 119.55, they're also talking to him.
3: I'm off at 119.55,
1: 6 Charlie Sierra. 438, contact San Jose Tower, 124.0, have a great day.
6: 438,
1: again, 436, NorCal approach, San Jose altimeters 2998, descend via the rival, accepts, maintain 6,000 traffic, 12 o'clock, and 10 miles orbiting, altitude indicates 4,300, type unknown.
7: Remember 67384, level 3000, we got the traffic up our right in sight. 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

0: Prussian. Guy was 3347.
1: Go ahead.
2: Supposed to get some of a 4th of July award, I think.
3: 3 is 10.2, descending to the Razor 5.
4: Southwest 2743, NorCal approach, San Jose altimeter 2998, descend via the arrival, accept, maintain 6,000 traffic, 11 o'clock, and 1-2 miles orbiting 4,600, indicated type unknown. Southwest 2743, when able to report the airport in sight, 1 o'clock and 3-2 miles.

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1: 4-0,
0: Quebec Sierra NorCal approach, fly heading 080, descend and maintain 6,000, vectors for the visual approach, my 30 left.
1: Heading 080, descend to 6,000 for 30 left, 798 Quebec Sierra, we have uniform.
0: So that's 2743 traffic, snow factor, descend via the remainder of the arrival on the Nat Clyde, you are cleared visual approach, my 30 left.

0: Southwest 2224, descending 10.1 on the Silicon 6 with uniform.
1: For 2024, Nortel approach, Sonnenville altimeter is 2997, and reduce heat to 2-3-0 knots. Expect the ILS 3-0 left.
0: 3-0 left and 230 knots, Southwest 2024.
1: 461 Charlie, traffic 10 o'clock and 3 miles southeast on 4000, indicated type unknown.
0: 461 Charlie.

0: 190, Frontier Flight 1590.
1: Eastbound 1,600 indicated. Additional is 11 o'clock and 7 miles southeast on 2,300 indicated.
2: Tim for both, 6 miles shy.
3: Adam Marshall, Alaska. 42, we just had a bird just prior to rotate, just FYI.
1: North Hill approach, Sunnyvale temperatures 2997. Descender maintains 6,000. Expect vectors ILS and rate 30 left.
4: Descend 6,2998. Expect vector for ILS and rate 30 left. Korean 2443.
1: Your Equinox Sierra traffic, you're following 12 o'clock, 8 miles northwestbound, 4,800 descending, Boeing 737.
5: We're looking 798 Equinox Sierra. Speed you want for Quebec Sierra.
1: Echo 8, Quebec Sierra, reduce speed to 210.
5: 210, Quebec Sierra.
1: All right, Quebec Sierra, reaching speed 210, then descend and maintain 5,100.
0: 1590, good day.
5: 1,100, 798, Quebec Sierra.
1: Bus 2024, reduce speed to 210, and then at Clyde, you're cleared for the ILS, range 30 left approach.
6: All right, 210 now, and at Clyde, clear the ILS, 30 left approach, Southwest 2024.
1: Was 2743, contact San Jose Tower, 124.0.
6: Tower, 2743, good day.
1: This 196, NorCal approach, San Jose altimeter is 2997, descend to maintain 8,000. Quebec Sierra, turn left, heading 030, follow the southwest, and clear the visual approach, 230 left.
5: Left is 030, clear the visual 30 left, we'll follow southwest, 798 Quebec Sierra.
1: Jet 196, traffic 11, or correction 1, moving 12 o'clock, 4 miles southbound, 6,200 indicated, type unknown. Fly heading 100, vectors for the ILS.
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7: Correction, with 168 Foxtrot 7000, like to request the RNAV Zulu from Jelena, if able.
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7: I will set the visual 30 left, Scott, with 168 Foxtrot.
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1: South is 2024 track, you're following 11 o'clock and 5 miles based to the final is staying at a 4,400, calendar 350.
5: Let's hit Southwest 2024.
1: New Jets 196, descend and maintain 6,000.
5: Charlie,
1: can we get a frequency change? 6-1 Charlie, contact San Carlos Tower, 119.0.
6: San Carlos, 119.0, good day.
1: Good day. IOS 168 Foxtrot, descend to maintain 6,000.
7: Descend to maintain 6,000, Scales 168 Foxtrot.
1: Korean Air 2443, descend to maintain 5,100.
4: Descend to maintain 5,100, Korean Air 2443.
1: IOS 2024, reduce speed to 170.
6: 170, Southwest 2024.
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1: 1240.
8: Southwest
6: 2024.
8: Okay, on November 606, 7000, and we're 210 knots with uniform.
1: Alaska, just 196, traffic signal factor, cross applied at or above 5,000, cleared ILS, 23-0 left approach. Vol 606 Tango Delta, NorCal approach, sound of the altimeter is 29098, descend to maintain 6,000, expect vectors, visual approach, 23-0 left.
3: And altitude 6,000 on 29986, Tango Delta.
1: 6 Tango Delta, traffic, 1 o'clock and 3 miles, southeastbound altitude indicates 4,700, type unknown. Skywest 168 Foxtrot, turn left heading 090.
7: Left heading 090, Skywest 168 Foxtrot.

0: 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And then reaching 5,100, reduce speed to 210.
1: Reaching 5,100, reduce speed 210, 2443.

0: 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Good day.
1: Afternoon, Iconic 141, passing 11,000, descending via Silicon 6.
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0: West 168 Foxtrot, descend and maintain 5,100, reaching 5,100, reduce speed to 210.
2: All right, descend and maintain 5,100, reaching 5,100, sled 210, West 168 Foxtrot.
0: 6 Tango Delta, fly heading 090, vector sequencing.
3: 090, 60, 60.
0: Air 2443, fly heading 030. Number 20791, NorCal approach, San Jose altimeter 2997.

0: Mariner 2443. You're 7 miles from HIVAC. Turn left, heading tree 30. Maintain tree 1000 until the stop is localized. Clear to ILS. Right, tree 0 left approach. Conic 141 at Clyde, clear to ILS, right 30 left approach.
1: Clyde, clear for ILS, 30 left approach. Conic 141.
2: Mike Quebec, 1100, climb to 4500. We have uniform looking for the RNF 30 left.
0: 055 NorCal approach, sounds the altimeter is 2997. Reduce speed to 210, then descend maintain 6000. I have your request.
3: 210 and 2997, close the altitude for 7055.
0: 7055, speed 210, then 6000.
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0: 705,
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0: Air 2443, contact San Jose Tower, 124.0, good day. That was 168 Foxtrot, turn right, heading 130.
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5: Set altitude 5,100, six angled up.

0: Skywest 168 Foxtrot, turn left heading 060 on your rollout. Traffic you following will be after 11 o'clock and 5 miles northwestbound, descending out of 6000 Gulfstream 4.
1: Left 060, searching for the traffic, Skywest 168 Foxtrot.
0: For 6 Tango Delta, fly heading 120 vector sequence.
2: Heading of 126, pick it up.
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0: Foxtrot, continue that left turn heading 330.
1: Left turn 330, and we have the traffic following the side. Skywest 168 Foxtrot.
0: 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Follow the Gulf Stream, clear visual approach, 230 left.
1: Follow the Gulf Stream, clear visual approach, 30 left. Skywest 168 Foxtrot.
0: Traffic 9 o'clock and 4 miles turning northwestbound, descending out of 5000 is an Embraer jet.
4: Looking for traffic, November 20791.
0: Number 6 Tango Delta, fly heading 090 again.
2: 090, 6
0: Tango. Sonic 141, contact center of the tower, 124.0, have a good day.
4: 4-0-8, Sonic 141, 6 Tango. November 20791, we have the
0: in sight. Nolan, excellent. Additional traffic for you, number 791 is at your 11 o'clock, 5 miles southeastbound, 4600 indicated, type unknown. Number 6 Tango Delta, traffic you're following 11 o'clock, 5 miles northwestbound, 4,800 descending, Embraer.
2: It's inside 6 Tango Delta.
0: 6 Tango Delta, fly heading 040, follow the Gulf, or sorry, the Embraer, and clear visual approach, 230 left.
2: 40 behind the Embraer, and we clear visual approach, 30 left.
0: That was 168 Foxtrot, contact center of the tower, 124.0, have a great day.
1: 24-0, 168 Foxtrot.
0: Alert number 20791, 12 o'clock and 2 miles, advise you turn right 20 degrees. Number 791, traffic now, it's your 11 o'clock, 2 miles southeastbound to 4,700 indicated.

0: 755, descend and maintain 5,100.
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0: 207901, resume own navigation. 7901, that traffic is at your 3 o'clock and a mile, 4,700, no factor now. You can contact Reed Hillview Tower, 119.8. Have a good day. 46 Tango Delta, contact San Jose Tower, 124.0. Have a good day.

55. You are about 4 miles from Zulep. Turn left heading 330. 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Cleared for the Arnav Yankee runway 30 left approach.

0: Archer, good afternoon. It's 4 descends with me on a 2.3, climb at 5,000, Archer.
1: 555, contact Sun of the Tower, 124.0. Have a great day.
2: Plus
1: 4102, NorCal approach, times the altimeter is 2997. Descend via the arrival, except maintain 6,000. Expect the ILS and retrieve 0 left.
2: Via the arrival, except maintain 6,000. Expect the ILS 3 0 left, level 4102.

0: 3862 out of 11,000. Via the still.
1: 3862, NORCAL approach, San Jose altimeter 2997, descend via the arrival, set maintain 6,000, expect ILS 30 left.
0: ILS, descend via, set maintain 6,000, now 3862.

0: 4102, traffic still affected. Send the remainder of the arrival at Clyde, cleared ILS, reach 30 left approach.
1: 7700, 5000.
2: I cleared the ILS 30 left approach, 4102.

0: climb 6,000 into 487.
1: That's 520 looking.

0: 3862, traffic no factor. Descend via the remainder of the arrival at Clyde, clear to ILS, Mike Trees, your left approach.
1: All right, descend via the rest of the arrival at Clyde, clear to the ILS, 30 left, go 3862.
2: Okay, this is a call 54 descending via the Silicon 6.
0: Call 54, NorCal approach, sound of the altimeter is 29997 at Clyde, clear to ILS, Mike Trees, your left approach.
2: Yeah, Clyde, clear to the ILS, 30 left approach, call 54.

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1: Okay, Alaska 521, right turn to San Jose 21.

0: Approach, this is a call 5-4. We have some sight.
1: 5-4, roger, at Clyde, cleared visual, approach runway 30 left.
0: Clyde, cleared visual, runway 30 left. Call 5-4.
1: Drop 1, radar contact. 7 miles, correction, 5 miles to the northeast of San Martin, altitude gains 5,200. San Jose altimeter 299 or 7. What's the highest jump altitude?

0: respond to flight level 190 southwest 1293.
1: Delta Juliet, NorCal approach, X5, cleared ILS, 330 left approach. Number 5, Delta Juliet, X5, cleared ILS, runway 30 left approach.
2: Right, ILS, 1, 5, 2, 0.

0: 5,000 with Bravo.
1: 787 Arcal approach, cross housing ladder above 5,500, third on runway 32 left approach.
0: Roger, ladder above 5,500, cleared for the RNAV.

0: 33.7 Southwest 1293. Have a good one.
1: 637, Roger. Do you have a about a clock position in mileage?

0: Control, Cabo Verde, 1822. 1000 San Diego, Silicon City, information, uniform, 3109.
1: North 1822, NorCal approach, at Clyde, cleared ILS, runway 30 left approach.
0: Clyde, cleared ILS, 30 left approach, Polaris, 1822.

0: Echo Charlie Alpha 1, jumper bay way.
1: There's low cap pressure 2 in the vicinity of San Martin Airport 12500.
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0: 6 Gulf Yankee, North Cal Perth, sends altimeter 2987. For 8 Gulf, 6 Gulf Yankee, I'm sorry, sends altimeter 2997.
1: North Cal 2533 Kilo, 90,500 with India.
0: For 2533 Kilo, North Cal Perth, sends altimeter 2997, maintain VFR at 9,500 for traffic.
1: Maintain 9,500, 332 Kilo. 550 Golf Kilo with you, 4,500.
0: Number 550 Golf Kilo under Calpert, and the
1: altimeter is 2997. 970 Golf Kilo. Interpose 0.1,
0: 2 minute call, 17. Look up activity in the vicinity of San Martin Airport, 17,900.
2: I maintain 15,000.
3: Flight 667, that was a right turn direct to, which place was it? Turn San Jose, flight 667.

909 Tango Tango, NorCal approach. Descend via the Razor Viper rifle. Romeo, NorCal approach, and the altimeter is 2997.

0: 33Q. I'll maintain VFR at or above 7,500.
1: Okay, we'll check down to 7,500.
2: Approach jumpers A, wave.
0: Stop. Parachute to be in the vicinity of San Martín Airport, 17,900.

0: 751, flight check 667. Have a good day.
1: Right turn 180, about 2909.
2: I have Romeo, clear direct to Sapphire.
3: Okay, how much familiar direct flight?
2: Number 55, Romeo, flighting 240, vectors on course.
3: And 240, I'm on.

0: 5-5 Romeo, you said Savage. I got it.
1: 5-5 Romeo, Roger, clear direct to Savage. Number 6, Gulf Yankee, maintain VFR at or below 6,500 for traffic. Niner Tango Tango at Clyde, cleared on at the Yankee runway, clear your left approach.
2: Clear
1: to unpun, hold jumpers below 5,500. Clear to unpun, runners, VFR, frequency approved.
2: Southwest, and we've got one more to go.
1: Romeo, traffic 10 o'clock, 6 miles northwestbound, 6900, descending below 6500 Columbia.
3: Hello, Romeo, we're looking for
1: 6 Gulf Yankee, traffic 2 o'clock, 5 miles southwestbound, 7000 level air plot. 33 Kilo, cancel altitude restriction and contact approach 127.15.
3: 715.
1: 1822, contact Kennedy Tower 124.0.
3: 4.0, what are 1822, the weather?

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1: Number 1, Golf Yankee, roger. Or 6, Golf Yankee, roger.
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1: 5 Romeo, roger.

0: Number 6, Golf Yankee, contact approach 121.3. Number 55, Romeo, descend and maintain 6,000.
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2: 1,5,000, 7,19. Accomplished, 3,1,6,6,000, 1,5,000, 6,000.

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0: 300, United 710.
1: Make sure it was AirTAC 460, radar contact 25 miles to the southeast, descend to the altitude 4000, descend to the altimeter 2997. Was that the right call sign, or was it CAL FIRE 460?

0: 460. Affirmative, proceed as requested inside the San Jose Charlie. What altitude are you going to be, I'm sorry, the top and bottom for all three of you. How high and how low are you going?
1: 180 Southwest, 433.
0: 460, I'm sorry, Cal Fire 640, roger.
1: Civilized Mexican 5,
0: for 55 Romeo, contact approach 133.905.
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0: Zero Golf Kilo, contact San Carlos Tower.
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Number 904772, NorCal approach, 70 altimeter 2997.

9460. 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
1: 6844 Delta, Nurtall approach, Delta 997.
0: You say that again, 44 Delta?
2: Approach, Southwest 4982, watch 2000, descending via the Razor 5.
1: Southwest 4982, NorCal approach, Roger.
3: Roger, we have
1: 72, Roger. 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
1: Set left false, four.
0: Number 4-4 Delta, descend and maintain 6,000.
1: 6,000, 4-4 Delta.
0: Exec jet 194 at Clyde, cleared on a Yankee runway 30 left approach.
1: Approach,
0: 6170 NorCal approach, 10 altimeter 10-97.

0: Southwest 1538, out of 1.5 for 5.
1: Heading 180, Los 1533.

0: Hotel approach. 3624 Romeo, which is San Jose with Victor. This side is 6824 Romeo.
1: Southwest 4982 at 5, clear dial left, runway 30 left approach.
2: 33.
1: 194, once you join the approach traffic, will be about 10 o'clock and 4 miles maneuvering firefighting aircraft between the surface and 3500.
0: Approach,
1: Delta, 9290 Delta, NorCal Approach, Delta, 9997. Schedule 194, they're off your left now, no factor, contact Kennedy Tower.
0: 125,000 on the...
1: November 170, contact approach 121.3.
3: 170, we'll get the approach on 121.3, thank you, sir.
1: November 44 Delta, descend and maintain 5,000.
2: 5,000, 44 Delta.

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1: Up to 190, Southwest 1538.
0: Four Delta, descend and maintain 4,000.
2: 4,000, 4 Delta.

0: Road, check the jet 234, 87 for 7000, Victor.
1: 234, no copper, send a maintain 6000.
0: Sorry, 6000.
1: Number 44, Delta, San Carlos Airport, 11FI, 16 miles.
2: Oh, sorry. Flight level 190, lots side to 8, Skyless, 38.2.
0: The visual 304 for Delta.
1: Delta, descend to McCain 7000.
3: Delta 7000, for sure, 790 Delta.

0: 747-72, we're established on the approach at Doha.
1: 772, maintain VFR and clear on runway 3 on approach.
0: VFR cleared RNF 31 approach, call 209-4772.

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1: 090,
0: 44 Delta, contact San Carlos Tower.
1: Carlos Tower, 44 Delta.

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1: Basic 234, fighting 040.
0: 040, yes, 34.
2: So 15, 15,000, that was 3668.
3: NorCal first, link tip 477, 7,600, sending 7,000 with Charlie.
1: Exit 234, you're 8 miles from HIVAC, I'm listening 330, maintain 3,000, still established on the approach course, clear runway VNK, runway 30 left approach.
0: 330 still established, 5,100 still established for the RNI VNK
1: 3,000. 234, maintain 3,000, still established. Exit 477, NorCal approach, send the altimeter 2996, advising to get information from Charlie.
3: I have Charlie, 2996, question 477.

0: 30 North Alpert, say aircraft type.
1: 430
0: Squawk 5357. For 90 Delta, descend and maintain 3,000, expedite descent below 4.
2: Expedite the descent below 4, down to 3, Saratoga 90 Delta.
0: To 477, say approach request to Moffitt.
3: We would like the RF 32 left, 477.
0: To 477, flighting 210, vectors for Hodgson.
3: 210 vectors for Hodgson, contact 477.
0: 234, contact San Jose Tower, 124.0.
4: Tower, yes, sir. 180,
0: November 9er, 290 Delta, San Carlos Airport, 12 o'clock, 16 miles.
2: Saratoga, 90 Delta has the airport.
0: 90 Delta, clear visual approach, runway 30.
2: Good for the visual, runway 30, Saratoga, 90 Delta.
0: Cat 430, radar contact, 18 miles to the east of San Jose, altimeter 3,400. San Jose altimeter 299 or 6, maintain VFR at or below 6,500.

Flight number 190 here, Southwest 3543.

0: 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Cat 430, cancel altitude restriction. Number 90 Delta, contact San Carlos Tower.
1: 0 Delta, going to tower, thanks.
2: Southwest 3668.
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0: 430, contact approach 121.3.
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0: Five 232 Papa, North Calibrate, send the altimeter 2996. 7 cross Hosnu ladder above 5,500, cleared RNAV, runway 32 left approach.
3: I cross Hosnu ladder above 5,500, cleared RNAV, 32 left approach, flex step 477.
4: Okay, 37, 89, 1,600, 5,000, this one.

0: 170 North California, the altimeter is 2996, fighting 230 vectors for ammo. Be expect the Arnav Zulu.
1: 230 vectors for ammo. Be expect the Arnav Zulu. Inline 170.

0: 10-7, descending via, we have vectors.
1: Speed 522, NorCal approach, at 5, clear on Yankee, runway 30 left approach.
0: At 5, vector, 30 left approach, at speed 522. And at the Arden, Yankee for 30 left approach.
1: 522, right.

0: exclusivity? Yes, they're working on it. Thank you. Mainline 170, clear direct to MLB, descend to Mainline 5000. 477, contact Moffett Tower 119.55.
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2: Boston American 436. Cuyahoga 360 has a 11000, short final and information picture.
0: Pacific Cuyahoga 360, North California, the altimeter is 996.
2: Got it.
3: Hitting 180,
1: Sky 3789.
0: It is 615 North California, send to maintain 6000, stay approach request to Moffett.
1: Two left for Yasha, 615.
0: 615, roger, expect vectors for Hudson.
4: Level here at 190 will attempt to wait.

0: 232 Papa, traffic 11 o'clock, 5 miles northwestbound, 1600 indicated. Papa, NorCal.
1: 337, Egypt 190.
2: One 135.1 SkyOS 3789.
0: 32 Papa, there's going to be a number of firefighting aircraft transitioning to the northwest on the south side of 101. Keep your eyes open for that. Swap VFR, change to advisory, frequency approved.
3: 3634, out of 2 for 5.
0: Number 52 Papa, Squawk VFR, change to advisory, frequency approved. Medevac 3, Cayuga 360, turn left hitting 230, vectors for sequence, reduce speed to 210 left.
4: Right turn direct to San Jose, American 436.
0: For speed 522, maintain 170 knots or greater to a 5 mile final and contact San Jose Tower.
5: 170 or greater to a 5 mile final. Contact
0: tower. 615, flighting 110 vectors for Hosner.
6: Heading out 110, got the 615.
0: Back to good 360. The aircraft you're going to follow is about 1 o'clock and 5 miles northwestbound, 2800 descending a Challenger. Let me know if you see him.
5: Yeah,
0: we've got 360, follow that Challenger and make straight in for runway 30 left.
5: Follow the Challenger and make straight in for 30 left. Head back to fire. Oh, good. Park that departure. Okay, 530.

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0: Southwest 14-07, out of 10-7, descending on the radio. 14-07,
1: Arcal Approach, Act 5, cleared approach, runway 30 left.
0: Act 5, cleared approach, 30 left, Southwest 14-07.
2: Falcon Approach, Cutlass 616, Sierra Foxtrot, 4100, descending.
1: Dreamline. Line 170, contact St. Carlos Tower.
3: Tower point up, and Dreamline 170, good day.
1: Thanks.
2: Sierra Foxtrot.
4: Remain outside Charlie at the 616 Sierra Foxtrot.
1: The 2742 NorCal Approach, Act 5, cleared ILS, runway 30 left approach.
0: 5, cleared ILS, 30 left approach, up to 2740.
1: The 615, turn left direct to Hudson.
0: Left turn direct to Hudson, I got the 615.

0: 6615, cross Thousand New Ladder above 5500, cleared on Ever runway 32 left approach.
1: Thousand Ladder above 55, clear Siren Ev. 32 left, clear for 615.
2: Departure, exit jet 280, 1600, climbing 3000, heading 345. Turn 140, exit jet
3: 288. 15500 descending via with Victor.
0: 188 North Cal approach, check 5, clear ILS, runway 30 left approach.
4: 28 Lima Papa, 4800.

Can you repeat for 828 Lima Papa? Roger, 8 Lima Papa.

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1: Alright, direct intel, expect expedite through 15,000,
0: Julie Whiskey.
2: 336, Martel Brooks, stay approach request.
3: We are set up for the RNAV Zulu out of Gilda, if we can get it.
2: 336, clear direct to Gilda, cross Gilda at 7,000, clear RNAV Zulu, runway 30 left approach.
3: Direct to Gilda, cross Gilda at 7,000, clear the RNAV Zulu 30 left, southwest, 336.
2: Expand 88, reduce speed to 230. Executive 615, contact Moffett Tower 119.55.
0: 1955, Roger 615, take care.
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1: How are you? Delta 36, heading for good day.
0: 394 Delta Juliet, our cal approach, 10 of the altimeter, 2996. 1407, maintain 170 knots or greater to a 5 mile final, contact San Jose Tower.
2: Greater to 5, which is 14.

0: 3 and 4, my check on hotel, for squawk 5302.
1: 337, 530, Julie with PCO.
0: Number 4, Mike Echo, radar contact 18 miles to the southeast of San Jose, altitude 3000, San Jose altimeter 2996. During the current route to San Carlos, there's currently a fire with a lot of firefighting activity. I'm going to take you on the east side of San Jose, flighting 320, vectors for traffic. So 2742, contact San Jose Tower 124.0.
2: 124.0, 2742, yes.

0: Southwest 336, 30 speed at 200.
1: Sort of turn or not, Southwest 336.
0: For Mike Echo, proceed over the Reed Hillview Airport at 2500 and then San Jose International at 2500 for the transition.
2: The
0: 758 NorCal approach at Clyde, cleared ILS, runway 30 left approach. Span 88, reduce speed to 160, we're left.
3: 60 or less.
0: Southwest 336, reduce speed to 170, contact San Jose Tower.
1: 170, push tower, Southwest 336.

0: 737, have a good one. Exit 798.
1: Park Southwest, and 818 Papa Romeo, 8500, with information uniform for some charters.
2: 318 Papa Romeo, NorCal Perch, and the altimeter 2996, maintain VFR at or above 6500.
1: 2996, at or above 6500, 8 Papa Romeo.

0: to direct EPAP. EPAP out above 4,700. Clear for there on Zulu 30 left, Southwest 19-4.
1: Iconic 758, traffic no factor, contact San Jose Tower.
2: Contacting San Jose Tower, Iconic 758, have a great day, sir.
1: November 4 Delta Juliet, contact Moffett Tower 119.55.
2: Moffett 894 Delta Juliet today.
3: SoCal Southwest 2583 at 10.7 is going to be the raise of 5 to 30 left.
1: 2583, SoCal Fruit Treasure.

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1: 6000, expect a visual 30 left, South 1422.

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1: About 5,000, Hip-Hop Romeo.
0: Southwest 2583, maintain 7,000 for traffic.
2: Maintain 7,000, Southwest 2583.

0: 34 Bravo Lima NorCal, approach channel the altimeter 2900.
1: Phone now, 2535, 6 November Alpha, thank
0: 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Plus 1940, contact San Jose Tower 124.0.
2: Plus 1940 Tower today.
0: Hey, Papa Romeo, fly heading of 300 Vector San Carlos.
2: 300 Vector San Carlos, hey, Papa Romeo.
0: Southwest 1422, turn left heading 090, vector for the visual.
3: 090 for Southwest 1422.
0: Southwest 2583, maintain 6,000, traffic 11 o'clock, 7 miles northwest, on altitude case 4,900. Papa Romeo, altitude at your discretion. San Jose, Papa Romeo, altitude at your discretion.
2: Copy, altitude at our discretion, 8 Papa Romeo.
4: NorCal, Cap 445, just departed Palo Alto, 1,800 to 9,000.
0: Flight 445, NorCal, approach your radar contact, San Jose altimeter 2996, maintain VFR at or below 3,000.
4: Maintain VFR at or below 3,000, 2906 on altimeter, Cap 445.
0: Flight 445, traffic 12 o'clock, 8 miles opposite direction, Cessna 2000. Southwest 2583, cross flight air above 5,000, cleared ILS 30 left approach.

0: to San Jose, 10 to 9 o'clock and 1-4 miles.
1: Yeah, we got it, sorry.
0: 1422, roger, maintain 5,100, you'll be following company on the straight in.
1: Straight in for South 1422. I maintain 5,000, Southwest Street 701. I must have had it wrong. What was the frequency? 132.7.
0: Four Bravo Lima, how are you transitioning to San Carlos?
2: Yeah, 5-6, 33.7, switching out there.
0: Four Bravo Lima, roger. 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

0: flight 445, turn right 10 degrees, vectors for San Jose departure.
1: 10 degrees, cap 445.
0: Flight 445, are you doing air work over San Martin?

0: For Bravo Lima, maintain VFR at or below 4,500 for traffic. Southwest 1422, Company 737, 10 o'clock, 6 miles northwest, bound 3,600.
1: Cypress, Southwest 1422.
0: 1422, roger. I'm just going to get you over the top of an OV-10, solid here, 11 o'clock, 2 miles, maneuvering at 3,500, and then I'll give you the clearance.
1: Okay, thanks.
0: Flight 445, traffic snow factor, maintain VFR at or below 5,000.
2: At or below 5,000, cap 445.
0: Southwest 2583, contact San Jose Tower 124.0.
1: Zero, Southwest 5.
3: Coach, Bonanza 8, waiting at Papa Romeo. Are we cleared for further descend, or are we going to be cleared in the Bravo?
0: Hey, Papa Romeo, I already gave you altitude your discretion. You read it back.
3: Apologies. Thank you so much. Take Papa Romeo.

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1: 030, south 1422.
0: The OV-10 is no factor, cleared visual approach 30 left.
1: The visual approach 30 left, south please, 1422,
2: runway. 28 left.
0: Fort Bravo Lima, we have one about your 11 to 10 o'clock in 14 miles. Is there another one out there? South 1422, contact Central Daytower 124.0, good day.
1: 4-0 later, South 1422.
0: Mary Papa Romeo, and disregard.
2: Port Arnapa, runway 28 left, South Puzzle.
3: South 12190, South 3701.
2: Delta 6.
4: Out of below 7,000, cap 441.
0: Roger, contact 503, NorCal approach, descend via accept maintain 6,500. Papa Romeo, contact San Carlos Tower 119.0, good day.
2: 43,1500, coming 5,000.
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5: Skyhawk 8037, it's 2700, and we have reached here at San Jose.
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5: We fly to Abashi over 2500, 377.
0: Fort Bravo Lima, turn right 20 degrees for San Jose arrival.
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2: Departure, 305 Delta, Juliet, 6,300, climbing 7,000.
0: 305 Delta, Juliet, NorCal, first, San Jose, altitude 2996, advise when you have Lima.
2: Look at Lima.
0: Five Delta, Juliet, fly heading 150, vector 2, Hickstar.
2: 150, there, tell Juliet.
0: One just west of Clyde, if that's what you're referring to. Contact 503, appreciate it. Cross Clyde at or above 5,000. Your clear approach 30 left. You're set up for the RNAV or the ILS, Contact 503.
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0: 3, cross Clyde at above 5,000. Clear to RNAV, Yankee 30 left approach.

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1: 244 Whiskey, 3800.
2: 1000 cleared RNAV Zulu, 30 left, Fred.
0: Well, now, above 7, clear for the RNAV Zulu, 30 left, Sky 3210, thanks.
1: 44 Whiskey.
3: 31, heading 345, 18, climbing 3.
2: Narrow 122 Bravo Mike, NorCal approach. Roger, maintain VFR at about 6,500 direct to SoCal.
3: 331.
2: Flight 445, are you going to stay at 35 or are you going to climb up?
1: Southwest
4: 3701, YouTube. A little bit down, we'll be able to climb up.
2: Flight 445, turn right 10 degrees and maintain VFR at or above 4,500 for traffic.
4: 10 degrees, cap 445.
2: Flight 445, need you to start a climb for traffic at or above 4,500 for the fire.
4: Being a climb for, up for the fire, cap 445.
2: Cap 445, I need to read back on the altitude. Altitude at or above 4,500, please.
4: At or above 4,500, cap 445, that's 10 degrees to the right.
2: Yes. Yeah. Delta Juliet, checking with your heading. Contact approach 127.15.
3: 127.15.
2: 4 Bravo Lima, traffic 1 o'clock, 5 miles opposite direction. Altitude K 3700. Contact Reed Hillview Tower 119.8. Good day.
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2: Fire 460, traffic 5 miles northwest of you. They're southeast down a Cessna. They're going to climb up above you to 4,500.
5: One 35.1, exit 843, good day.
2: 24.0, good day.
1: 24, good day.
2: 5460, you said you're doing 2 more orbits and going to Columbia? Perfect, thanks for that. Are they going to stay below 3,000? Thank you. Flight 445, it looks like you're correcting back. Pay attention.
4: Razor.
2: Flight 445, it looks like you're still going straight up the final. Stay attention, I can't have you go up the San Jose final.
4: Roger, we'll go right 30 degrees. Cap 4.
2: How about this? Cap flight 445, turn left heading 060.
4: 060, cap 445.
2: Now let's just get you out of the way. Thank you.
4: Appreciate it. We don't want to be in CAL FIRE's way.
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2: Jet 851, NorCal approach, send and maintain 6,500 for traffic.

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1: 085 and reduce speed at 210 knots.
0: 085, 210 on the speed for 3 Mike X-ray.
1: I have a 3210, traffic about 2 o'clock, 7 miles in OV-10, putting out a fire at 3,500. They'll stay east of you out there. Contact San Jose Tower 124.0, just maintain 170 or greater to a 5-mile final, please.
3: Look for that traffic, 170 to a 5-mile final, or greater to a 5-mile final, over to Tower Status 3210.
1: It's 851, traffic 12 o'clock, 3 miles southeast, on out, 5,400.

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0: Southwest 168, NorCal approach, reduce speed to 230 knots, then descend and maintain 6,000. 2 Bravo Mike, maintain VFR at above 5,000.
2: Above 5,000.
0: Flight 445, do you still want 9 or 1,000?
2: Yeah, we'd like to go down to 35 if we can, then we'll do 9,000. We're doing intensity after the training.
0: Okay, cap flight 445, just turn right heading 110 and remain at about 5,000 for multiple VFR targets vicinity of San Martin.
2: 110, belay above 5,000, cap full for miles.
0: Flight 445, that's at or above 5,000.
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0: Jet 702, 230 knots or greater, so climb, cross glide at or above 5,000, cleared RNAV Yankee 30 left foot. Jet 703, traffic's 1 o'clock, 2 miles southeast on altitude, indicates 4,200. 3 Mike X-ray, turn right 10 degrees for sequence.
1: Turn 10 degrees, 3 Mike X-ray.
0: 1260 NorCal approach, reduce speed to 210 knots, then ascend and maintain 7,000 for spacing. Jet 702, traffic's no factor. Plus 168, traffic 12 o'clock, 8 miles, maneuvering out to the gate 4,400.
3: Roger, Intel 12 is level 10,500. We'll be operating 10 miles south of Reed Hillview.
0: Do maintain 210 knots or greater.

0: Niner 5, and I'll get one for you. Enjoy, too.
1: East out there. Just stay on that heading for now, and I'll give you a nav here in about 10 miles. 2 Bravo Mike, 8 miles from SoCal, across SoCal at above 4,700. Clear GPS 3-1, approach Palo Alto.
2: SoCal at above 4,700, cleared for the GPS 3-1. 2 Bravo Mike.

0: Southwest, 3539, checking in to pass at 13, descend via.
1: Southwest 3539, North Cal approach, descend via, except maintain 7,000 for traffic.
0: Alright, descend via, except maintain 7,000 for traffic, Southwest 3539.
2: Maintain 6,909, check with me.
1: Southwest 168, traffic stuff factor, descend via at Clyde, could approach 30 left. Green Mike X-ray, left turn, heading 040.
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1: 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Plus 168, maintain 210 knots or greater. 3 Mike X-ray, traffic 12 o'clock, 4 miles westbound, 5,400, descending Boeing 737, caution wake turbulence.
3: Inside for 3 Mike X-ray.
1: 3 Mike X-ray, follow Boeing 737, you're cleared, visual approach 30 left, reduce speed of 190 knots.
3: Visual 30 left, slow down to 190 knots, 3 Mike X-ray.
0: 745, you have a good answer, Chief Sergeant.
4: Cal Archer, 5-5-2, adjust to 3,500, read Hillview with Alpha.
1: Cap flight 445, turn right, heading 130.
5: Approach Intel 12, level 10,500, be 10 miles south of Reed Hillview.
1: Intel 12, north south approach, settle the altimeter 29 or 95.
5: 5, Intel 12.
1: Albus 168, 170 or greater, till a 5-mile final, contact settle the tower 124.0, good day. Delta 1260, maintain 6,000. 1260, traffic 1 o'clock, 6 miles southeastbound, 4,400 indicated. Cap light 445, ONAV above 5,000 is approved.
3: About 5,000.
6: Approach Alaska 1366, 8,600, descending 7,000.
1: The 1366 NorCal approach, maintain 6,000 and expect a visual to 30 left.
2: We got level 190909.
6: Expect a visual to 30 left, Alaska 1366.
1: Delta 1260, traffic still factor, cross flyer above 5,000, clear to approach 30 left, reduce speed to 190 knots. Delta 1260, traffic still factor, cross flight out above 5,000, clear to approach 30 left, reduce speed to 180 knots. Delta 1260, speed 180. Southwest 3539, maintain 6,000.
0: Maintain 6,000, Southwest 3539.
1: 3 Mike X-ray, maintain 170 or greater, till a 5-mile final. Contact Dental Day Tower 124.0.
3: 70 or greater, Mike X-ray.
1: 2 Bravo Mike, contact Palace of Tower 18.6. There's 2 Bravo Mike, contact approach. Or Palo Alto Tower 1816.
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7: For Cal November 2012 Charlie, checking on 5,000 information with me.
1: 2012 Charlie North Cal approach. Expect a visual to 30 left, reduce speed to 200 knots for space.
7: Expect visual 30 left, 200 knots, 2012 Charlie.
1: Southwest 3539, descend via at Clyde, clear approach 30 left.
0: Descend via at Clyde, clear for the ILS 30 left, Southwest 3539.
1: 2 Bravo Mike, NorCal. 12 Charlie, turn right, heading 140 for sequence.
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1: Turn 090, Alaska 1366.
0: 1-2 Charlie, you're going to be following that 737 Alaska south, 2 to 3 o'clock, 5 miles, turning eastbound 6000.
2: Looking for the traffic for 2012 Charlie.

0: Southwest 35, 39, ready to speed at 2-1, run on.
1: Boeing 210, Southwest 35, 39.
0: Back to Yellowstone 5. Back to flight, Yellowstone 5.
1: Should you two Golf Victor 12000, descending key of the arrival to maintain 7000 we have with you.
0: Cat flight 445, traffic 9 o'clock, 2 miles southwest bound, RV at 5500. 1260, reduce speed of 160 knots, contact Central Day Tower 124.0, good day.
1: Wrong frequency.
0: 2 Golf Victor, NorCal approach, reduce speed of 210 knots, then maintain 7000.
1: Solo 210 knots and 7000, Golf Victor.
2: NorCal, this is Jetline 46, 7500, descending 7000 with whiskey.
0: Jet 946 NorCal approach, then maintain 6,000, then reduce speed to 200 knots for spacing.
2: 6,200 knots, this is Jet 946. Do we expect a visual?
0: This is Jet 946, A firm, and expect a visual to 30 left.
2: Yep.
0: And see Charlie, 737 is 12 o'clock, 2 miles eastbound, 6,000.
3: Happy consight for 201, Charlie.
0: Charlie, roger. Maintain visual separation with them and plan on following them inbound.
3: Visual separation with them. We'll follow them for 201 to Charlie.
0: Tell 1-2 and stay intentions now.
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5: 060 and maintain 5,100, Alaska 1366.
0: Off with 3539, reduce speed of 160 knots, contact Saddle Day Tower 124.0.
1: 160 on the speed and 240 for Tower Southwest 3539, see ya.
0: Off with 445, traffic's a factor. Flight 445, altitude, your discretion.

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1: 10,000 Yellowstone. 6.
0: To Charlie, just follow the 737, join final at or above 4,000. You're cleared visual approach 30 left.
2: Okay, follow the 737 and join final at or above 4,000. Clear for the visual to 30 left for November 201 to Charlie.
0: 2 Golf Victor, turn left heading 230 and maintain 6,000.
1: Left heading 230, maintain 6,000.
3: Got southwest, side Alaska, 1366.
0: 1366, roger. Join final at above 4,000 for traffic below you at 3,500. Your clear visual approach, 30 left.
3: What's final at above 4,000, clear for the visual, 30 left, Alaska, 1366.
0: Echo Bravo NorCal approach, handle the altimeter 29995, maintain VFR at or below 4,500 for traffic.
1: Echo Bravo, 1366,
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3: 70 or greater, 5 mile final, over to Tower, 1366.
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5: Count departure, point set 477, 1,500, climbing 3,000, 345 heading.
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0: 2 Golf Victor, sorry about that. 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
0: Flight 445, contact approach 124.52. Golf Victor, 17 miles from San Jose, maintain 5,000 until established. You are cleared ILS 30 left. 5,000,
1: established, clearly ILS 30 left. 2 Golf Victor.
0: Two Echo Bravo, altitude is your discretion. What altitude are you requesting? Echo Bravo, clear to request. Jet 946, San Jose is about your 10 o'clock and 1-2 miles.
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0: Jet 946, reduce speed to 180 knots, send to center, maintain 5,100.
4: Reduce speed 180 knots, then descend to maintain 5,100, Vista Jet 946.
0: Victor, reduce speed to 180 knots, contact Santa Fe Tower 124.0.
1: 180 knots, come to the tower, 2 Golf Victor.
0: Jet 946, you're going to be following a Gulfstream 1 moving 12 o'clock, 8 miles northwest on 4,700.
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1: 4,700, this is Jet
0: 946. And this Jet 946, there's traffic 1 o'clock at about 3 miles orbiting and an OV-10 at 3,500.
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0: 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This jet 946, the Gulfstream is 11 o'clock and 3 miles northwestbound, 2,800. I see you turning in down there.
1: We have now the traffic is started to the 946. We're going to reduce speed.
0: If it's at 946, follow the Gulfstream. You're cleared visual approach 30 left. Reduce speed to 150 knots or less.
1: 150 or less, it's at 946.
0: Jet 946, verify you're following the Gulfstream. Clear visual approach 30 left.
1: You have the Gulfstream in visual. Clear the visual approach, runway 30 left. It's jet 946.
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0: NorCal approach, Cal Fire Tanker 86, 5500, request VFR descent.
1: And Tanker 86, NorCal approach, channel the altimeter 2995, traffic 12 o'clock, 3 miles, Boeing 737, making a left turn out of 4200, reference time, altitude your discretion.
0: 2995, traffic in sight, and we'll start down Tanker 86.
1: Six, just remain at or above 2,000 for a banner tow, 12 to 11 o'clock, 5 miles maneuvering, 1,200.
0: At or above 2,000, Cal Fire Tech Research.
2: Dead high, 46, positioning.
1: Uplight 445, contact approach 124.52.
3: Speed over the final approach fix, Alaska 1366.
1: 6100, NorCal approach, channel day, altimeter 2995, stay request.
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3: 1366.
1: 1366 NorCal, approach channel day, altimeter 2995 and stay approach request.
3: I was to the ILS, Alaska 1366.
4: Copy, 313, Mike Lemon. One, 5,000 South Florida, 82.
1: Grade 6, altitude is your discretion, and there is a company OV-10 maneuvering over the fire at 3,500.
0: Altitude, our discretion, Tanker 86, and when you're able, we'd like to push the tactical.
1: Tanker 86, that's approved as requested.
0: And, bridge to change approved, Tanker 86, alarm.

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0: 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Tell Lima, 8372 NorCal.
3: Maintain 3,000 or so here and fly up. Midfield to San Jose and then go east over up towards up the bay back to San Carlos. If possible, 00 Papa. 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
0: Flash to 1366, reduce speed to 210 knots or less.
1: 6000, 313 likely.
0: Tell Lima 8372 NorCal, approach maintain 6000.
4: That's 4982.
0: Exit jet 751, reduce speed to 210 knots, send us and maintain 7,000. Jet 751, maintain 7,000. Look at 1366, turn left heading 080.
2: The Sierra Papa.
5: 1366.
0: Tell Lima 8372, traffic 12 o'clock, 1 mile, maneuvering, altitude 4,500.

0: 372, traffic snow factor, descend via at Clyde, cleared ILS 30 left approach. Hotel Lima 8372, descend via at Clyde, cleared RNAV Yankee 30 left approach, maintain 210 knots or greater. Reduce speed to 210 knots, then descend to maintain 7,000. Alaska 1366, left turn heading 020.
1: Turn 020, Alaska 1366.

0: to 1366, turn left heading 330, join the localizer, maintain 5,000.
1: 330, join the localizer, maintain 5,000, left 1366. 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
2: Medevac Tioga, 360, 2,100, 5,000 on the
0: clock. Maintain 3,000 till established on the localizer. Cleared ILS 30 left approach.
2: Medevac Tioga, 360.
1: 30 left approach, last 1366.
0: Tell Lima 8372, maintain 180 knots or greater till a 5-mile final.
3: Okay, maintain 180. 5-mile, 180.
0: Lima 8372, 180 or greater. Contact San Jose Tower 124.0.
3: Yeah, maintain 180
0: knots. Contact 124.0. Last 1366, reduce speed to
1: 180 knots. 180, last 1366.
0: It is 751, descend via at Clyde, cleared approach 30 left.
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4: SoCal, 7671 Sierra, climbing 3,500.
0: 6721 Sierra, NorCal, for San Jose Altimeter 2995.
3: We're just going to start heading back towards San Carlos here, kind of stay on the east side of.
0: That was 984, descend via act by cleared approach 30 left, do not exceed 200 knots.
3: Pop up.
0: 2984 A permit. 2984 A permit. 200 left.

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1: 21 Sierra, traffic is 12 to 1 o'clock, 3 miles maneuvering altitude 3200.
0: Looking straight ahead, 21 Sierra.
1: Flash to 1366, reduce speed to 160 knots, contact Santa Fe Tower 124.0.
2: For 160 of the Tower, 1366.
1: Traffic alert, number 21 Sierra, traffic 11 o'clock, 1 mile opposite direction, altitude 3300. If you don't have them in sight, turn right 10 degrees.
0: Turning right, you're still looking, 21 Sierra.

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1: You want to reduce to 170 knots, contact San Jose Tower, 124.0.
2: Pull the 170 knots over to San Jose Tower.
3: 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Big turn, heading 110, XHS 615.
1: 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Contact San Jose Tower 124.0.
3: 170 or less, and Otis Tower 24, nothing. Southwest 984, good day.

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1: One Sierra, traffic's no factor, all navigation's approved, and there's a fire about 15 miles southeast of you with multiple tankers. Do you want to cross over north of the final, or do you want to go, like, over Mount Ominome?
2: Approach, one Sierra, let's go over Mount Ominome. Yeah, I can see the smoke now.
1: 2-1-0, roger. At or below 5,000 is approved for now.
2: At or below 5,000, that's 5,100.
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1: 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Just remain at or above 4,500 for the CAL FIRE aircraft.
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0: 26 Rider Raider, sir, is our turn main squawk and maintain VFR for exchange proof.
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1: Boy Scouts 3097 NorCal approach, cross Gilman out about 7000, cleared RNF Zulu 30 left approach, do not exceed 200 knots for spacing.
0: No greater than 200 for spacing, clear the Zulu 30 left from Gilman out about 7000, go 3897.
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3: We have an airport.
1: 5605, at Clyde, clear visual approach, 30 left.
2: At Clyde, cleared visual, 30 left, 605, and we were out of 7.6, and I read that drive wrong.
1: I was going to ask, you got it. I concur, 770.

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1: 172 Echo Lima, NorCal approach, San Jose, altimeter 29905, advise when you have Alpha.
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0: 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I maintain for 190 Southwest 2962.
1: Departures, B-3-3 Lincoln, stage 1,000, climb.
2: Copy, altitude, flight progression, and I have 1 minute weather at South Carolina, 7200.
3: Central Air Transmission, Whiskey, current San Jose, Lima, Monterey, Charlie, Salinas, Bravo, Palo Alto, Whiskey, San Carlos, Bravo, Rio View, Echo, Moffitt, Bravo, San Francisco.
4: Hey, NoCal Southwest 2842 is out of 10-7, descending via the Silicon West.
3: South 2842, North Cal approach, send via 17-6000.
4: SendVX 6000, that was 24.

0: 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Air 210, are you in the descent now?
1: No, okay, I'm not. 1,520, 5,000.
0: Your radar sirs are terminated. Squawk maintained VFR for stage proof.
1: 5,000,
0: Southwest, reverse. Drop 1, radar contact 3 miles east of the San Martin Airport out of 3,200.
1: 2535, 1502.
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2: 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That's 942.

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